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And listen, this is kind of weird. Rod Stewart shares a video of himself flying from California to Gillette Stadium. Check out his Scotland team in the World Cup. But this was just after canceling a show in Cali. I mean, is that appropriate? And spokespeople will tell you he's got an upper respiratory infection, but still, the timing on that, I don't know. He's catching some pressure for that.

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7: Jersey weather. Nor'easter Nick's latest forecast going to be cloudy overnight, 65. Doesn't look like there's any precip though. Sun and clouds mixed, high 89 for tomorrow. Neptune has 71. Forked River has 71. It's 71 at Boss HQ.

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I'm holding on.

0: Simple Plan. 107.1 The Boss and 99.7 South Jersey. I think the plan here is to turn Jersey into a new hub for Hollywood. Film, TV studios are opening up all over the place. Unlimited Studios is opening here in Long Branch June 20th. Right on Myrtle Avenue. I'm going to start writing and singing songs about good old Jersey. It's a place to strike it rich. Or something like that. Hang on, more classic hits are coming up. We got Paul Abdul, Nickelback. Hang on.
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I'm Al Levine on the scene. That was The Man I Need. Here's one for The Man You Didn't Need, Bon Jovi. Shut up!

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3: Jersey weather. No reason to nix. Latest forecast clouds overnight, 65. Sun cloud mix tomorrow, hot, high 89. New Brunswick has 69. Island Heights has 70. 69. Boss HQ,

107.1 The Boss, the station you hear everywhere. Jersey's own 107.1 The Boss. Levine on the scene. This looks good. Put it in your calendar. Saturday, July 4th, biggest seasonal event at the Jersey Shore and the entire state. Greatest Independence Day celebration. You know this routine in Long Branch. Celebrate America's 200.

Kiss. 107.1 The Boss, 99.7 South Jersey. Who could it be now? Maybe a new red panda named Wally. He was just moved from Knoxville, Tennessee to the Cape May County Zoo. Ever been down there? He enjoys hanging out with the staff, especially when there are snacks involved, and loves to hang out on the furniture a lot. Sound like anybody you know? Maybe your husband? Might be worth a visit just to see what he looks like. The Boss.

107.1 The Boss. 99.7 South Jersey. It's Al Levine on your Wednesday night scene. Point Pleasant Beach. It's happening again, folks. OB Diner reopened with the new head of the kitchen, Chef Diego Sanchez. And I hear they make a mean... What is this thing? A taco truck. The OB taco truck. Which probably isn't good unless it winds up all over your lap and on your face. And that's the mark of a good taco, right? Yeah, definitely not good while you're driving food. Here's ACB.

0: 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You can win them again tomorrow morning in the 7 and 8 a.m. hours. 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All kinds of tickets for all kinds of shows. You got to listen to figure out which shows he's giving away for. Guns N' Roses, AC/DC, Journey, Bryan Adams, Train, John Mellencamp, just to name a bunch. Once saw Mellencamp front row. I think my eardrums still have R-O-C-K in the USA stamped on them from that.
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This is The Boss with more music variety.

And I was thinking to myself, I wonder if the Knicks really did win the championship, or was I dreaming? But then I thought to myself, no, Taylor Swift was wearing that Stevie New York Knicks t-shirt. On the scene. Playing Plastic Gates and more for Hell Meta, and come hell or high water, you're going to that parade, the ticker tape tomorrow in the city. You are crazy. And I love you. Here's Selena on The Boss.

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5: Jersey weather.
6: Nor'easter Dick's latest forecast is clouds tonight, 65, a sun cloud mix, and hot tomorrow, 89. North Brunswick has 68. Jackson has 69. It's 68 at Boss HQ.

1071 The Boss, the station you hear everywhere, Jersey's own 1071 The Boss. It's Levine on the scene. You know, every song I play, I always think of food somehow. Everything I do it for you. Remember when McDonald's used to say that had that jingle, we do it all for you? They're coming back with fried apple pies this summer. Remember those? I love the taste of them. I always used to burn the roof of my mouth with them. Here's Bryan Adams on The Boss.

99.7 South Jersey, the fate of Ophelia. You know, I think I'm done reading stories in my feed about Taylor Swift of Travis Kelce getting married. It's just, what is next? Where are they going to get married? No, they're upset about getting married. They're not going to get married over here. They're going to get married over there. They got four kids. I mean, enough already. Here's Taylor Swift on The Boss.

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The Boss Listener Appreciation Party is coming at Breakwater Beach Water Park all day for the kids. This is going to be good. It's Tuesday, as in next Tuesday. 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

0: 107.1 The Boss, 99.7 South Jersey. Apparently, they didn't break even in Boston with the World Cup going on up there. I had mentioned earlier in the show that Rod Stewart's favorite team is the Scotland team, the Scottish team. So the Scots took over Boston when those matches were going on up there. And apparently, a lot of the bars in Boston have run out of beer. It's just hilarious. I'm not sure if that's exactly the reason why, but they pointed out in an article here, so I just figured I'd make mention of it. Norway, Senegal, Ecuador, Germany, Panama, England, those are all matches coming up in the World Cup here at MetLife, or should I say New York, New Jersey Stadium, because they renamed it for the event. Hang on, more classic hits are coming up. We'll play Survivor, Eye of the Tiger. Whitney Houston coming up, too. Hang on.
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1: 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Come here, baby.

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2: Jersey weather. Nor'easter Nick's latest forecast: clouds tonight, 65. Sun cloud mix and hot tomorrow, 89. Oakhurst has 66. Lakehurst has 67. It's 66 at Boss HQ.

107.1 The Boss, 99.7 South Jersey. Could we inspire you to listen by giving you food? Blue Plate Specials presented by Mulberry Street. $25 gift cards to Mulberry Street Italian Center and Brick. Michelle Amabile will give them away tomorrow while you're working. So listen to get them. Mmm, that tastes good. You know I love

101 The Boss, 99.7 South Jersey. Rod Stewart flying out of California, canceling his last concert there and mysteriously reappearing at Gillette Stadium for the World Cup to check out his Scottish football team. Here's the weekend. Can't feel my face. It's on The Boss.

1071 The Boss, 99.7 South Jersey. This Toy Story 5 movie promises to be good. Rotten Tomatoes already given it a 92% score. The critics score, not the public score, because the movie's not out yet. It's got that cute little Taylor Swift song in it. Here's Tom Petty, 1071 The Boss.

0: 107.1 The Boss, 99.7 South Jersey. Just let it fall. Let gravity do its thing. It's Levine on the scene. Ralphie's back tomorrow night. And Friday night, he's got the retro tracks. He's got it covered. Saturday night's the totally 80s Saturday night. Lots of fun stuff on the way. More classic hits to play this weekend. I guess we got to get through this week first, huh? More classic hits are coming up from Foreigner and George Michael next.
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3: Good morning. I'm Valerie Seagraves. If only. The C Street Ferry adding that Point Pleasant stop to its services to and from Manhattan on Fridays and Mondays was highly anticipated, but it will not be, at least for now. The borough council voting it down, saying the proper process to set up was not followed. Borough residents say members of the council changed the ordinance months ago, making that impossible. The new service was due to start tomorrow. Red Banks Marine Park reopens next week. A new life for the space that over a decade ago was damaged from Sandy. Red Bank Green has some good stuff on this. The 2.2-acre park, which fronts the Navasink, now features a 20,000-square-foot state-of-the-art inclusive playground designed to be accessible to children of all abilities. Years in the works, the big pirate ship, part of the $4 million overhaul, makes its debut next Saturday. The Knicks championship rings are ready to go. Is there one in the pile for Spike? Fans think there should be.
4: 53 years since New York Knicks have won an NBA championship.
5: How long? Too long.
3: Kevin Hart and Stephen A. Smith, just two among those publicly now calling for Lee to get a ring, saying if any fan has earned it, it's Spike. And those crazy glasses. And those hats, for goodness sake. And two people are saved by a local in Barnegat Bay. Their boat capsized near Cedar Run Dock Road Tuesday. This from The Patch. Police in Stafford credit the fast actions of the man that saw it happen, James Sprague. His friends call him Diamond. No doubt Mark Visor, the 78-year-old whose sailboat flipped over, and his 73-year-old passenger both think Diamond is a cut above the rest. In our next report at 6, got any idea how much all the confetti that will drop today at the Knicks parade weighs? There's so much, the order for it was put in weeks ago. We'll tell you about that. I'm Valerie Seagraves on 107.1, The Boss.
6: Well, good morning, everybody, and so far so good as you begin to travel around, although we're hearing the New Jersey Transit trains have a lot of people on them heading into the city for the Knicks parade. And by the way, if you don't have to be in Lower Manhattan this morning, don't do it. I mean, if you're going to the parade, great. Have fun. It's going to be a great time. However, unless you really have to go to work, I would avoid it totally. It's going to be an absolute mess. A lot of the subway stations downtown also going to be closed. So just make sure that if you're heading into the city, you give Lower Manhattan a big wide berth this morning if you possibly can. I wouldn't even use the Holland Tunnel. I imagine that's going to be very busy this morning. Now, other than that, we're doing pretty well. No real major issues northbound on the Parkway or the Turnpike. Everybody moving along pretty well out on 9, Route 18, all the rest of it in pretty good shape. At Mass Transit right now, New Jersey Transit on are closed. But again, anecdotally, we're hearing that they're a little more crowded than usual. I'm Joe Nolan with Traffic, 107.1 The Boss.
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2: Good morning. It's 6 o'clock. I'm Valerie Seagraves. And the stage is set.
3: We are the New York Knicks. We are the New York Knicks. We are the New York Knicks.
2: Yeah, the Knicks are headed next to Washington as New York turns blue and orange today for what is likely to be the largest fan parade in NYC history. James Dolan hosted the president and the owner's suite game 3 at the Garden. Now comes the return. Trump is a big Knicks fan, and the team will be the first NBA champions to visit the White House in either of his terms in office. Fun fact for today's parade, the confetti is ready, and it all weighs about as much as a small car. The wrong suspect is identified after an ICE officer is hit by a van. Now the correct man is in custody. Jersey Shore Online reporting this. An undocumented resident living in Barnegat Township has been charged with hitting and injuring the federal immigration officer in the getaway, the agent firing his weapon. This happened in Stafford Township earlier this week. Federal prosecutors now say the Peruvian national initially identified after the incident does not appear to be the man now accused in court documents. The C Street Ferry adding that Point Pleasant stop to its services on Fridays and Mondays from Manhattan was highly anticipated, but it will not be, at least for now. The borough council voting it down, saying the proper process to set everything up was not followed. Borough residents say members of the council changed the ordinance months ago, making that impossible.
4: They were wrong not to go through the proper channels, but they should absolutely try to come back.
2: That's from News 12. Refunds are being issued for the dozens of now canceled trips. The new service pilot program was due to start tomorrow. Two people are saved from a capsized boat by a local in Barnegat Bay. This story from The Patch. Police in Stafford credit the fast actions of the man that saw it happen, James Sprague. His friends call him Diamond. Mark Visor, the 78-year-old whose sailboat flipped over, and his 73-year-old passenger came out of it just fine. Police were alerted to the overturned boat near Cedar Run Dock Road about 4:45 p.m. Tuesday. And a California couple admit to a brazen home invasion in Point Pleasant with a person inside the home at the time. APP.com with this story. The break-in was last August, one of the perps firing a weapon at the home on Barton Avenue. Jaheim Wilson and Aleya Brown, both in their 20s, fled the scene at the time. Detectives tracking the perps to Toms River later that same day. In our next report at 6:30, the push is on to get the reflecting pool at the Capitol fixed. All that money painting the bottom blue and the water is still green. We'll tell you about that. I'm Valerie Seagraves on 107.1 The Boss.
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1: Jersey traffic and weather
0: together.
5: Good morning, everybody, and so far, so good. Northbound on the Garden State Parkway. We don't have anything horrible for you to worry about as you begin to travel northbound on that road.

0: to worry about as you begin to travel northbound on that roadway. Look to be in pretty good shape all the way on up. And the same thing as you start to head northbound on the Jersey Turnpike, looking to be in good shape. We're in very good shape as you travel on 287. Same thing on 195, Route 18. No delays all the way up into New Brunswick. And if you're heading out onto Route 35, Ocean Township, Neptune, further south in Spring Lake, everybody's rolling right along without much of an issue. If you're heading into the city for the parade today, New Jersey Transit trains are the only way to go. Believe me, it's going to be traffic. You can't drive there. There's nowhere to park, and you just simply can't drive there. So you definitely want to take New Jersey Transit trains or the subways to get to the parade. I'm Joe Nolan with Traffic 107.1, The Boss.
1: Happy Thursday, everybody. We've got an interesting day ahead. It's going to be steamy. It's going to be hazy. It's going to be hot and humid. Temperatures topping out in the lower 90s. We do have a chance of some late-day thunderstorms, or actually probably midday thunderstorms, between 2 and 6 o'clock. That's if everything holds together. I'm not holding my breath. Just keep an eye to the western skies midday. In the Dorcast Weather Center, I'm Northeastern Nick.
2: All right, Nick, thank you very much. Just like Valerie Seagrave said, today is the day, Nick fans. Enjoy it. The championship parade up the Canyon of Heroes starts at 10 a.m. It'll start in Battery Park and wind up at City Hall, where then the party will just explode. And yes, rumored to be over a million Nick fans lining the parade route today. Enjoy it, Nick fans. Enjoy it. Last night, your Yankees, they beat the White Sox 10-5. Your Mets, they beat the Reds 9-1. Your Phillies, they lost to the Marlins 12-4. And your New York Liberty, they beat the Sky 96-95. Which brings us to your Boss Sports lineup for tonight. It's Yankees, White Sox again at the stadium. First pitch 7:05. Your Mets and the Phillies, they go at it in Philly at Citizen Bank Park. First pitch 6:40. And in golf, you've got the U.S. Open that starts today. Can Scottie Scheffler win and complete a career Grand Slam? We soon will find out. The U.S. Open ends on Sunday on Father's Day. And that does it. That is your Boss Sports Update. Rochelle and I kick off your Friday Eve, your morning, your Thursday morning show coming up next right here at 107.1 The Boss. Let's go.
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0: 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You came to the best because you heard about it. It's your new favorite morning show. Greg T in the morning with Rochelle. And now it's time for everybody to rise and shine, wake it up. All of the animals here on the farm coming alive. It's a new, fresh day. It's your Friday Eve, your Thursday morning, as we all circle around the room. Good morning, Valerie Seagraves.
1: Hey, hey, GT.
0: Good morning, Rochelle.
2: Good morning, T.
0: Where's my Joe Nolan? He's sauntering his way into the studio to take his seat. Well, good morning, everybody. I'm Greg T, and the phone lines are now officially open. It's 732-774-4444. We'd like to know what your day was like yesterday, and what is your day going to be like today? Who would like to be my first caller of the day? Call in and tell us all about it. That's our little Felix the cat that's sitting here on the farm. Aww, as well. Yes.
2: Cute.
0: So, Rochelle, good morning. How was your day yesterday? Did the Bad News Bears win?
2: The Bad News Bears had their game canceled due to rain and potential flash flooding that we had here.
0: Rochelle has been broadcasting to us from our Michigan.

0: in studios all
1: yes.
0: week.
1: Yes.
0: Oh, my goodness. Oh, man.
1: Yeah. So yesterday, Lola had a dermatologist appointment, and we were there, and Grayson was all ready for his game. He was suited up. We were sitting there, and we got the news that the game was going to be canceled. And so I think he was both upset and happy at the same time, because he just, I think he was nervous to play again, and really just didn't want to play in, like, you know, because they make the kids play in the rain,
0: right,
1: if it's going to rain, if it's going to, you know, just rain. But yep. The fields are obviously, if there's a ton of rain, they're going to flood.
0: Yeah.
1: So that was the reason that they canceled the game. So he, you know, he was a little bummed, I guess, but also relieved. So I don't know. I feel like in my heart of hearts, I feel like they would have won, but we'll never know. We will never know.
0: Well, yeah. Listen, I mean, you know, the odds are that they're still going to be the Bad News Bears. We will root them on.
1: Uh-huh.
0: But the odds are that they probably would have gotten another loss yesterday. It would have happened.
1: We don't know that, T. We don't know. We don't know. So we didn't have the game. So I, yeah, exactly. It's so I ended up taking the kids, since it was kind of gross out. I took Lola, her boyfriend's birthday is this weekend, and so we picked him up, and I took the three of them to Texas Roadhouse, and I embarrassed the crap out of him by making the Texas Roadhouse people sing happy birthday to him.
0: Oh, that's always great. That's always great. Yes.
1: Yes. Perfect. I said you're officially in the family, Zach. I've embarrassed the crap out of you, just like a mom should.
0: Yep.
1: And it was a great night. It was really fun.
0: Well, it sounds great. All right, Valerie C. Graves, how was your adventures yesterday?
2: My adventures were great. I went to Max's in Long Branch, got a hot dog, and ate it on the boardwalk.
0: Nice.
3: That a girl.
2: That's summer.
0: Now,
2: damn it.
0: I'm unfamiliar. I've heard the name Max's before, but that's like a historic place, like iconic hot dog place,
2: yeah,
0: right?
2: Yeah, been there forever.
0: That's right. I thought, yeah.
2: Best hot dog out there, I think.
0: Absolutely, hands down. I've heard about. I've actually never been there. It's a place. You know what? I'm going to start a list of all the New Jersey things that I thought I've done that I've never done that I need to go get and get it done.
2: What you going to do with the list? Look at it and do something about it.
0: Then I'm going to actually going to do it. Yeah. What's your favorite hot dog?
2: Oh. I have a couple. I am partial to a good Chicago dog.
0: Ooh, that's
2: great.
0: So I do
2: like that. And then mustard, chili, and cheese.
0: Mm. That sounds good. Do it.
4: Yes.
0: I hear Joe Nolan say, yeah, that's good stuff right there.
3: That's good. I'm more traditional. I like the onions, the street card onions.
0: Yeah, they're delicious too. Yes.
3: Oh, put that on one.
0: Oh, man. And what's your day like today there, Valerie?
2: I don't have any plans today. I'm resting up for the weekend because I'm going out to dinner with friends on Friday night, and then I have a campability surf thing that I'm going to Saturday during the day, and then I have my party at the Mermaid Haberdashery Saturday afternoon with live music, and
0: busy.
2: Resting up.
0: All right, Joe Nolan, are you heading on out to the parade today?
3: No, I'm not going anywhere. No.
0: I mean, I know that you're a huge Knicks fan, so what would stop you from being out there at the ticker tape parade down the up the Canyon of Heroes?
3: Saturday. I'm not going. Sanity.
0: Oh,
3: I'm
0: sanity.
1: Sanity.
3: I'm not going anywhere near that mess. No way. It's got to work.
0: Yeah, they are predicting like a million people are going to be out there today.
2: Already there.
0: Wow.
2: They've been on the train since 5 a.m.
0: Wow.
3: Well, that's a thing. You know, this morning the trains, they're not going to be, I'm not going to say overcrowded, but there's going to be a lot more
2: people. They'll
3: be
2: full.
3: Yeah, they'll be full.
0: Yeah, you got to hit up that mass transit. Take your buses in. I know, you know, because I work in East Brunswick. I know that they've been promoting. You can go to the Nielsen Center or the Transportation Center and get on a bus and take the bus on in. That'll take you to Port Authority. Then you're done. The buses are actually not going to go down near Battery. They won't go there.
2: I think they've already closed off the streets, too. And did you hear about that app that you could use to pay someone to go get you a spot at the parade?
0: No.
2: That is awesome. Yeah. You could hire someone. I think the going rate as of yesterday was $500 or $700 to pay someone. And they would go down and save your spot. But it's so stupid anyway, because if you wait, how the hell are you even going to get there?
1: Right.
2: Exactly.
1: What a
2: knucklehead idea. It came from TikTok, so that's a nice knucklehead.
0: Wow.
3: Well, there you go.
2: Yeah, but there were people on it doing it.
0: Man, oh, man.
1: That's hilarious. Wow.
0: So what's your day going to be like today there, Joe?
3: Not really much. Just going to be hanging out here most of the day. The just keeping an eye on. Going to watch the parade.
0: Yeah,
3: TV.
0: Of course.
3: Not
0: they're going to keep. Yeah.
3: You know,
2: well, that's not
3: going like,
2: to take all day though.
3: No, that's only going to take about 20 minutes.
2: You got
3: right?
2: time for a nap, don't you?
3: I mean, just from downtown or from Battery Park up to City Hall, it doesn't take very long.
0: Right.
3: You know, so. So in any event, but you know, what's the other cool thing is that a lot of young people, they've never seen a ticker tape. Well, first of all, it's not a ticker tape parade anymore; it's a confetti parade.
0: But you bring up a good point. You're right. I mean, I think what was the last one? Didn't we have the? I think the New York Liberty had one when they won the championship.
3: Yeah, but I mean, with all due respect, that's. I mean, it was not anything like what this is going to be.
0: Well, the New York Yankees when they won the World Series,
3: That's the last big one.
0: Yeah, I remember that. That was a big one.
2: But this
0: huge.
2: One is still going to blow that out of the water.
0: It is.
3: That's what they're saying. Thinking it might be as one of the biggest ever. So.
0: Yeah, and you're going to be able to see it all over social media. It's going to be everywhere.
2: Oh, and they're doing Times Square New Year's Eve kind of security. So super, super tight.
0: I'll tell you guys, I got something. I did something really cool yesterday. So the very first all-female ice hockey league opened up yesterday.
2: What's the name of it?
0: It's called the Jersey Birds.
2: The Jersey Birds?
0: Yep. These two women, they loved ice hockey, right? And they were trying to play in like pickup leagues wherever. And they got together and they said, you know what? Why don't we form our own league? So they shopped around and they, because East Brunswick built their brand new ice arena, they went over there and said, you know, can we, you know, rent out the rink? And we're going to bring in women to play ice hockey. And they've got like a recreational real deal league that's running. So yesterday, the very first four teams played yesterday. It's game started 8 o'clock and then at 9 o'clock. And I was there, and it was so cool. And the women were
2: how'd they do?
0: Oh my god, they loved it.
2: Are they rough? Do they fight like guys?
0: There was a lot of huffing and puffing out there. One woman came off and was like, I am not ready for this. But it was really cool to see them. They were all just elated. They were so excited.
3: Yeah, that's so cool.
0: Yeah, it was really neat. It was a good time.
2: What a great day for you.
0: So these two ladies, though, right? They're so overbooked now. They have enough for next season for another four teams. That's how many women want to play ice hockey.
3: There's a team that plays up in Newark. Yep. A women's professional team that plays up in Newark. Yep. There's a league.
0: Yeah, right.
3: And they go around, and I tell you what, you sit and you watch that game, it's pretty good. It's good hockey.
0: Yeah, no, it really is. I agree with you. I was amazed that there is so many women that are in. I did not know.
3: Women's hockey is in the Olympics. It's in college sports. The NCAA has a women's hockey championship.
0: Yep. So it is coming on strong. But yeah, these two girls that started this league, they've got enough for four more teams for next year. Unbelievable.
1: That's so cool.
0: Yeah, that's pretty cool. All right, guys, so we are running a little bit late, but let's do it anyway. Joe Nolan, kick it off for us today with some traffic.
3: All right, I'll be brief as you head northbound on the parkway. The turnpike, all of that good, and really no big deal on Route 9, just a little delay right around Route 18. So about exactly what you would expect. What T said, too, if you're heading into the parade, take the bus, take the train, and then get to a subway and get as close as you can and then walk on it. That's the best way to go, without a doubt. Already at the Holland Tunnel, though, they have exits 3 and 4, the ones that take you downtown and crosstown. Those have been closed, so you're not going to be able to do that. Also, downtown Broadway, State Street, Battery Place, Park Row, bunch of the side streets are going to be closed starting, they're saying, at 8 o'clock, but it probably already has started in any event. I am Joe Nolan with Traffic, 107.1 The Boss.
0: Thanks, Joe. I'll see you in a little bit.
3: Yep.
4: All right. Partly to mostly sunny skies will try to break out for a period of time, but it doesn't look like the clouds are going to try to battle the sun, if that makes any sense. And if that's the case, the thunderstorm threat this afternoon is going to be much lower. Temperatures topping out in the lower 90s on the mainland, 80s at the beaches. Tomorrow looks better in the afternoon. Then Saturday and Sunday, we are cooler, a little bit on the breezy side, but very pleasant. In the Doorcast with the Center, I'm Nor'Eastern Inn.
0: All right, guys, well, let's get ready. 7:10, it is game time. And today, Rochelle, we are playing...
1: We're playing Super Match. It's my fave.
0: It is. It is Ed Sheeran Day today. We've got tickets for you to go see Ed Sheeran. We'll do it at 7 o'clock at 7:10, and we'll do it again around 8:20. Ed Sheeran will be at MetLife Stadium September the 4th. It's going to be a hard ticket to get your hands on. Shows are sold out, and we've got your tickets. So it is Ed Sheeran Day. And from Chocolate Carousel, Lisa will be here later on this morning.
1: Yay, so we love Lisa.
0: We absolutely do. So we got a fun-filled show today. It's going to be what a way to start off your Friday Eve on your Thursday morning, guys. All right, thank you very much for choosing your new favorite morning show. And we'll be here in just a second. 107.1, The Boss, let's go.
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0: Right now.
2: Good morning. It's 6:30. I'm Valerie Seagraves. Red Banks Marine Park reopens next week. A new life for the space that over a decade ago was damaged from Superstorm Sandy. Red Bank Green has some good information on this. The 2.2-acre park, which fronts the Navasink, now features a 20,000-square-foot state-of-the-art inclusive playground designed to be accessible to children of all abilities. Years in the works, the big pirate ship, part of the $4 million overhaul, makes its debut next Saturday. The push is on at the Capitol to get the water in the new reflecting pool back to the correct color, despite the multi-million-dollar new blue.

0: blue paint job on the bottom, the water is green again.
1: I'd ask for my money back because, I mean, if it was supposed to look blue, it's pretty green right now, so.
0: You can use this to win at trivia. Part of the $14 million spent on the pool improvements went to upgrade ozone nanobubbler filtration systems in the pool. The Obama administration spent at least $34 million on a two-year reconstruction project aimed at the stagnant water issue, fixing a leak, and keeping the pool from sinking into the land dredged out of the Potomac River used in order to build it. Two people are saved by a local in Barnegat Bay. Their boat capsized near Cedar Run Dock Road Tuesday. This story out of the patch. Police in Stafford credit the fast actions of the man that saw it happen, James Sprague. His friends call him Diamond. No doubt, Mark Visor, the 78-year-old whose sailboat flipped over, and his 73-year-old passenger both think Diamond is a cut above the rest. And the Knicks championship rings are ready to go, but is there one in the pile for Spike? Fans think there should be. Kevin Hart and Stephen A. Smith, just two among those publicly calling for Lee to get a ring, saying if any fans earned it, it is Spike. With those crazy glasses that he wears and those hats, for goodness sake, yeah, give him one. In our next report at 7, the Sea Streaks struck out. No ferry service that was supposed to start tomorrow. We'll tell you about that. I'm Valerie Seagraves on 107.1, The Boss.
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3: Jersey traffic and weather
2: together.
4: Well, again, as you begin to travel out onto the northbound side of the Garden State Parkway, we're still rolling right along. No issues at all. Everybody's in good shape. Till you get to 127, a little bit of a slowdown there. But other than that, we're in very, very good shape. If you're heading out onto Route 9, a little bit of sluggishness as you come off of the parkway and in Tom's River. But other than that, we're good. Route 70, Route 37 looks good. Route 35 getting up into Point Pleasant and Brielle and then further north into Spring Lake. Again, all in good shape. And Mass Transit at this point. Jersey Transit trains are on or close. I'm Joe Nolan with Traffic, 107.1 The Boss.
5: Partial sunshine will be with us for your Thursday. We are looking at it's a decent day. It's nothing really to write home about. It's going to be hazy, hot, and humid with an opportunity for some thunderstorms coming our way for the afternoon. I don't think it's a widespread thing, nothing you need to be overly concerned about, but just be aware. As we go into tomorrow, some lingering showers are possible in the morning. We're good in the afternoon. Saturday and Sunday look great. 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In the NorCast Weather Center, I'm Nori Sturnay.
6: All right, Nick, thank you very much. It's me, Greg T, with your Boss Sports Update. And today is the day. The trophy comes home to New York City. The New York Knicks are getting ready for their championship parade up the Canyon of Heroes. Parade starts at 10 a.m. It starts in Battery Park, and it'll wind up at City Hall, where, of course, the party will just explode. So many names are rumored to be at the parade. Of course, your Jalen Brunson, Patrick Ewing will be there, Spike Lee, many more celebrities. And over a million fans are rumored to be a part of today's parade up the Canyon of Heroes. Well-deserved, New York Knicks. Enjoy the parade today, everybody. Your Yankees last night, they beat the White Sox 10-5. Your Mets, they beat the Reds 9-1. Your Phillies, they lost to the Marlins 12-4. Your New York Liberty, they beat the Sky 96-95. Which brings us to your Boss Sports lineup for tonight. It's Yankees White Sox at the stadium. First pitch 7:05. The Mets and the Phillies go at it in Philly at Citizens Bank Park. First pitch 6:40. And in golf, your U.S. Open starts today. Can Scottie Scheffler win and complete a career grand slam? The U.S. Open ends on Sunday on Father's Day. And that does it. That is your Boss Sports Update. If you're going to the parade today, enjoy it, Knick fans. It's been 53 years. Rochelle and I will be back right after this.
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1: 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It's 107.1 The Boss.

0: 1071-99.7. It is The Boss. Good morning. It's Greg T. with Rochelle in the morning, and now we're about to jump into our community bulletin board. If you're involved in something, whether it's a charity event, whether you're, you know, doing something with the kids and it's Boy Scouts, Girl Scouts, raising money for something, going to an event, we want to know all about your big community bulletin board. We want to know about your community event and send it in to us so we can add it to our community bulletin board. That's what we have to do. All right,
1: that's right.
0: Rochelle, you ready to jump into it?
1: Yes, the community bulletin board is brought to you by Monmouth Park Racetrack. Continue the shore's greatest Father's Day tradition and treat dad to a day at beautiful Monmouth Park Racetrack Sunday, June 21st. All gentlemen receive free admission. So much fun. The Boss Roadies are going to be on the move. They're going to be out and about next Tuesday for the 1071 The Boss Listener Appreciation Party that's happening at Breakwater Beach Casino Pier. It all kicks off at 3 p.m. However, this is something that you have to win to be able to come. We still have availability for you to win that. Michelle Amabile and Kane have tickets for that, and you can also go to 1071theboss.com and enter to win there. And then Sunday, June 28th at 9 a.m., it is the Springsteen Sunday Live at Bar A in Lake Como. 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And then that same day, right after Springsteen on Sunday, starting at 12:30, is the Monmouth County 250 Quincentennial Parade. 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You can get all the info at 1071theboss.com under events.
0: All right. Let's go to Beach Haven, where there's the Red, White, and Bar Crawl. How about that? Red and White Bar.
1: Oh, yes.
0: It's happening this coming Saturday. It'll be from noon until 7 o'clock. All bars located in Beach Haven. 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
1: Cool.
0: Want
1: that's
0: more
1: awesome.
0: Information? 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Yeah, I think that's really neat. So the fire department, they're going to give volunteering their time to give you a safe ride home, and all they're asking for is a donation. I think that's really neat.
1: That's like a super fun fundraiser. I love that.
0: And you get
1: to go to a bar crawl. I mean, all right. I'll figure it out.
0: I think they really thought about it. And they're like, you know what? We can really make some money for the firehouse. And I think it's great that they're going to volunteer their time to drive people home safely. That's very cool. I never thought about something like that. That's neat.
1: Yep. All right. And then this Saturday, it's the kickoff to Summer Food Truck Festival. It's happening in downtown Lavalette from 3 to 9 p.m. Enjoy food trucks, live bands, kids activities, and so much more. 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
0: I love Lavalette. I really do. I think it's really, really nice.
1: Such a cute little town. Absolutely.
0: Agreed, Rochelle. I agree.
1: Good.
0: It is the Atlantic Highlands Chamber of Commerce Car Show, and it is the annual event, so you want to head on down to the Atlantic Highlands and enjoy yourself. It's happening this coming Saturday from 10 a.m. until 2 o'clock. This will be at the Atlantic Highlands Chamber. If you know where that is, head on over. Enjoy a great day of amazing cars, tons of vendors, food and fun and music. 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All right, Rochelle, tell everybody, how can they get their information to you?

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0: Yeah, very cool. So get your information in there. And honestly, it's like we always say, it's free, right? You give your information to us and we can promote it. How great is that? We want to know about what's going on in and around your community and what you're involved in. That'll be very cool. So anyway, we are gearing up for Lisa, the owner of Chocolate Carousel. She's coming into this morning with us.
1: Joe's excited.
0: Yes. Oh,
2: I'm not even there and I'm excited.
0: Right. You know, and it makes for some, nobody really thinks about, you know, getting baked goods for Father's Day, but you really should. And those cupcakes that she makes. Rochelle, what was the one that we were fawning over? Was
1: the Guinness cupcake.
0: Yeah.
1: The Guinness cup. And they only bring that. They're so good, and they only bring them out for St. Patrick's Day and Father's Day. So it's the only time of year that they bring them out. I think Lisa's bringing cake pops today, though. And, everybody loves a cake pop. They're so easy. They're so yummy. Like, absolutely.
0: Yeah, I'm a big fan of the cake pop as well. I think that's what a great invention. Just more cake, just stick it in me.
2: That's right. It's easy to eat.
1: Yep, that's it. It's easy to eat.
0: So Lisa from Chocolate Carousel will be here with us later this morning. And at 7:10, it's your first time to win Ed Sheeran tickets. We've got tons of tickets to give away. Thanks to Builders General. Thank you, TJ, for jumping on board and being a sponsor for that. We'll do it at 7:10 and then again at 8:20. Joe Nolan, are you ready for some traffic? It's going to be really busy today, I guess, getting into the city, no?
2: Yeah, it is, and it is and it isn't, to be honest with you.
0: All right.
2: I mean, I think a lot of people are saying, you know what, either we're not going anywhere near Lower Manhattan.
0: Right.
2: Or we're on the train going in, because there is a delay at the Holland Tunnel. It's about 40 minutes, but that really isn't anything more than normal.
0: Mm-hmm.
2: So as you head that way, you're going to have that. We do have a problem, though, on the Garden State Parkway, a little more locally, on the northbound side, getting up to exit 109 in the express lanes. There's an accident there in the left lane, and there is a pretty good delay now in the express lanes heading northbound, getting up to the area of Route 109. So as you're coming away from 105, if you've got the choice of getting on at 105 or down below at the Asbury Toll, get in the local lanes. You're going to save yourself a lot of time heading northbound getting through this, because the local lanes appear to be moving pretty well through it, but the express lanes are all jammed up because that's where the accident is. Now, other than that, we do have some delays getting off at 127, nothing terrible, and New Jersey Transit trains, although they're a little more crowded than usual, they are running right on or close to schedule. I'm Joe Nolan with Traffic, 107.1 The Boss.
0: Thanks, Joe. Appreciate it.
2: Yep, no worries.
0: Nor'easter Nick, you are up.
3: Clouds and some sun mixed together for your Thursday. Temperatures stopping out in the low to mid-90s. It's going to be hot, it's going to be humid, and potentially a little bit stormy as we go into midday. Cold front approaches. Do those storms actually hold together? And all the jury's out on that. Just make sure that you are keeping an eye to the sky and your ears open for thunder in the distance. The weekend looks great. Lower 80s, tons of sunshine, low humidity. In the Norcast Weather Center, I'm Nor'easter Nick.
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2: Good morning. It's 7 o'clock. I'm Valerie Seagraves. 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The wrong suspect is identified after an ICE officer's hit by a van in Stafford. Now, the correct man is in custody. Jersey Shore Online reporting this. An undocumented resident living in Barnegat Township's been charged with hitting and injuring the federal immigration officer in the getaway, the agent firing his weapon. Federal prosecutors now say the Peruvian national, initially identified after the incident, does not appear to be the man now accused in the court documents. Two people are saved from a capsized boat by a local in Barnegat Bay. This story from The Patch. Police in Stafford crediting the fast actions of the man that saw it all happen, James Sprague. His friends call him Diamond. Police were alerted to the overturned boat near Cedar Run Dock Road. About 4:45 p.m. Tuesday, the two men came out of the water just fine. The Sea Street Ferry adding that Point Pleasant stop to its services on Fridays and Mondays from Manhattan was highly anticipated, but it will not be happening, at least for now. The borough council voted it down, saying the proper process to set up was not followed. Borough residents say members of the council made that impossible.
3: They were wrong. Not

0: to go through the proper channels, but they should absolutely try to come back.
1: That's from News 12. Refunds are being issued for the dozens of now canceled trips. And the stage is set.
2: We are the New York Knicks. We are the New York Knicks.
1: The Knicks are headed to Washington next as New York turns blue and orange. Today, James Dolan hosted the president in the owner's suite game 3 at the Garden, so now comes the return. Trump is a big Knicks fan, and the team will be the first NBA champions to visit the White House in either of his terms in office. Fun fact for today's parade, the confetti is ready, and it all weighs about as much as a small car. There was so much of it, in fact, the order was put in weeks ago. In our next report at 7:30, another deadly carriage horse mishap in New York City, but this time it is a teenager who dies right in front of Tavern on the Green. We'll tell you about that. I'm Valerie Seagraves on 107.1 The Boss.
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4: Jersey traffic and weather
3: together.
5: Well, still delays as you begin to travel out on the northbound side of the Garden State Parkway coming up to the area of exit 109. In the express lanes, there is an accident. It's in the process of being taken care of by the state police. But still, as you head northbound through there, there are big delays. You're back not quite to 105, but still a lot of heavy and slow traffic as you travel northbound there. So as you get on at 102, 105, or at the Asbury Toll heading northbound, get in the local lanes and head northbound through there, because if you get in the express lanes, you're going to sit in a lot of traffic getting up to exit 109. Now, other than that, we're doing very well. You really don't have any major difficulties at all out under Route 9. Just the usual stop-and-go traffic once you get north of Route 18. You have some stop-and-go as well on Route 35 through Cliffwood, Lawrence Harbor, and then getting up into South Amboy. And Mass Transit at this point running on or close. I'm Joe Nolan with Traffic 107.1 The Boss.
6: Rise and shine, everybody. Very happy Thursday. We've got hazy, hot, and humid weather on tap across our region. A cold front approaches. That's probably going to be sparking some thunderstorms between 2 and 7 o'clock this afternoon. If you hear some thunder, get indoors. Maybe some lingering showers tomorrow. But we set the course for a gorgeous weekend that you'll want to be outdoors for. This forecast brought to you by friends at Steel Pier, Atlantic City's number one family destination. In the Norcast Weather Center, I'm Nor'easter Nick.
7: All right, thanks, Nick. It's me, Greg T, with your Boss Sports Update. And today, it is the day. New York Knicks fans, get ready. The championship parade up the Canyon of Heroes. It is happening today at 10 a.m. Starts over in Battery Park, and it winds up at City Hall. Your Jalen Brunson, your Patrick Ewing, your Josh Hart, Spike Lee, and all the big names will all be on hand. The party is in full effect today. New York City is going to be jumping. They're predicting a million fans will line the Canyon of Heroes this morning. Enjoy, Knicks fans. The trophy is finally ours. And here we go. Last night, the Yankees, they beat the White Sox 10-5. The Mets, they beat the Reds 9-1. And your Phillies, they lost to the Marlins 12-4. Your New York Liberty, they beat the Sky yesterday 96-95. Which brings us to your Boss Sports lineup for tonight. You got the Yankees and the White Sox going at it again at the stadium. First pitch 7:05. Your Mets and the Phillies in Philly at Citizens Bank Park 6:40. You also have the U.S. Open. It starts today. Can number one ranked Scottie Scheffler win the U.S. Open? And if he does, he will complete a career grand slam. The U.S. Open ends on Sunday, Father's Day. And that does it, guys. That is your Boss Sports Update. Enjoy the parade if you're going. Rochelle and I will be back right after this.
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6: 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Game time is next. It's Ed Sheeran Day. We've got Ed Sheeran tickets to give away. So if you want them, get ready. We're about to launch into game time.

0: right here. You don't want to miss out because you never know what we're giving away. But we've got tons of concert tickets to hook you up with. And it is Ed Sheeran Day today. 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Valerie Seagraves, what time is it?
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7: Oh, my God. Oh, my God. Oh, my God. Oh, my God. Yes, yes.
8: Win. Tease tickets.
0: Let's go. Boys and girls, children of all ages, get to your phones right now and dial us up.

1071 and 99.7. It's the boss. It's Greg T in the morning with Rochelle. Good morning. And we are about to get into it. Game time. We do it every single morning at the same exact time.

0: All right, Rochelle, tell them what we're playing today. What are we doing? How are we going to give those tickets away?
1: Today we are playing Supermatch.
0: And that's right, Rochelle. We're playing Supermatch. And, of course, I'm Don Porto, your hostess with the mostest. And let's go to our showcase showroom and see our lovely and talented Valerie Seagraves. What are we giving away today, Valerie?
2: Our as-if prize, as if this were really real.
0: Yes.
2: Yeah, it's the stuff in the bin from the office shredder, so you can have your own confetti for the next parade.
0: Wow, very creative. Sounds like a great gift that you could not win here today.
2: Not a chance.
0: Not a chance.
2: Not a prayer.
0: No, no, no. But today, we're going to throw it back over to Greg T, where they're giving away Ed Sheeran tickets. Greg T, take it away. Well, thank you there very much there, Don Pardo. I do appreciate that. Rochelle, are we ready to play Supermatch?
1: I think we are.
0: All right, guys. All you have to do is just dial us up, 732-774-4444. Rochelle will do the honors. She will choose a random phone line. 20 phone lines in front of us. All you have to do is match what I think. Rochelle will throw out a word. There's a blank to fulfill. I'll put it in there. Valerie Seagraves will try to guess what I said to help you along. Right, it does. Exactly. All right, so here we go. Rochelle, where do you want to go?
1: I think I want to go to line 8.
0: Line 8. Line 8. Here we go with line 8. Hello, good morning. Who's this?
3: This is Debbie.
0: Hi, Debbie. Where are you calling from, Debbie?
3: Tom's River.
0: Debbie from Tom's River. You did it. You are now on the boss officially. You're behind line number 8, and we are playing Supermatch. Do you know how to play Supermatch?
3: Yes, I do.
0: All right. Are you a big Ed Sheeran fan?
3: I am.
0: All right. He'll be at the MetLife Stadium in September. You get 3 out of 5 right, and those tickets are yours. If you don't get 3 out of 5 right, then I've got to let you go, Debbie from Tom's River, and I'm going to reshuffle up these phone lines, and I'm going to go out there and look for caller number 10. All right, Debbie?
3: Okay.
0: Okay, here we go. Supermatch. Rochelle, give me the first word.
1: The first word is blank net.
0: Blank?
1: Blank net.
0: Net. Net. N-E-T. Net. Okay. Oh, that's easy. Of course, I know that one. Okay.
2: Easy?
0: Yeah, that's easy.
1: Yep. Blank net.
0: All right, what do you think I wrote there, Valerie? What do you think I wrote?
2: I think you wrote basketball.
0: Could have wrote
2: basketball. Although I thought you were going to write fishnet.
0: Fishnet? Oh, I like fishnet. I like fishnet.
2: That's what I thought.
0: You know what I really thought? I really was going to write inter, like internet, but then I realized that inter, not a word, not a word. Inter, not a word. So let's see what I wrote down. All right, here we go. Debbie from Tom's River for the first match. What did I write down?
3: I think it's basketball.
0: Show me basketball. It's on everybody's mind with the New York Knicks winning the championship, and I did. I wrote down basketball, so we got basketball net. All right, you got one right, Debbie. You
2: That's
0: need
2: great.
0: Two more. Yeah.
1: That is good.
0: Remember, if you don't get those next two right, I got to let you go.
2: Stop. Please, stop it.
0: All right. Here we go. Rochelle, give me another word.

0: Romantic blank. Romantic blank.
1: Romantic, romantic. This is hard, romantic. Oh, my God.
2: This is a hard one.
1: Yeah, this is. I don't know. All right, let's see.
3: I know what I'd say, but I'm not sure what to
1: say. What do you think I said, Valerie? Did I say what?
3: I think you said romantic interlude.
1: Ooh. That's good.
3: Romantic. That's a big word for you, I know. And I don't expect that you spelled it correctly, but that's okay.
1: All right, Debbie, did I say romantic interlude or did I say something else? What do you think I said?
3: I mean, I thought about romantic vacation. I thought about romantic song. I thought about
0: romantic novel.
2: Vacation.
1: All right, so Debbie, you're taking a guess. You're not going to go with interlude. You're going to go with vacation. Is that what you're telling me?
2: Yes.
1: Show me vacation.
3: Oh, shut up.
1: I did. I wrote down vacation. I thought of interlude myself. I just didn't
0: think. But he couldn't
1: spell it. Oh, that's true. I couldn't spell it. Thank you, Rochelle. I know how to spell interlude.
0: I love you, too.
1: I was thinking romantic interlude. That was the first thing that popped into my mind. And I don't know why I did vacation. I wrote down romantic vacation. There we go.
3: Well, it worked.
1: All right.
3: And it was the right thing.
1: That's right. Supermatch continues. Debbie needs 3 out of 5
3: you can
1: to
3: do this.
1: Win these tickets. All right, here we go with the next one. What do we got there, Rochelle?
0: Traffic blank.
1: All right, you got to match me.
0: Traffic blank.
1: Traffic blank. Well, traffic, that's Joe Nolan, traffic. This is difficult. I got it. Traffic, okay. Okay, got it. Valerie Seagraves, what do you think I wrote down? Traffic what?
3: Traffic report.
1: Debbie, what do you think I wrote down? Traffic. What do you think?
2: I was going to do either traffic jam or traffic light.
1: What do you think there? What do you think there, Debbie?
2: We got to try to.
1: We got to match each other. Let's put our heads together. Traffic what?
2: Traffic jam.
1: Traffic jam.
3: Oh, that's a good answer.
1: Nope. I actually did say traffic report. I did say traffic report because Joe Nolan gives us the traffic report. All right, here we go. We got another one.
0: Yep.
1: Here we go.
0: Yep. All right, your next one is blank cream. Blank
1: cream.
0: Cream.
1: Blank cream. Cream.
0: Blank cream.
1: Blank cream. Okay. Blank cream. Let's see. Blank cream. All right. Valerie Seagraves, what do you think I said? Blank cream.
3: Ice cream.
1: All right.
2: Absolutely.
1: You think I said ice cream?
3: If he didn't say ice cream, I'm going to reach over and slap him in the face.
1: Debbie, for an Ed Sheeran tickets, I said ice cream. It's a match.
3: Yay.
1: Debbie, congratulations. You did it. You matched with me 3 out of 5 correct, which means you are now going to MetLife Stadium September the 4th. You're going to be there amongst 85,000 screaming Ed Sheeran fans. Enjoy.
3: Singing your head off.
2: Awesome.
1: Yeah. You're going to have just an absolute blast. All right, Debbie, there's only one more thing you got to do now for me. You ready for this one?
2: Absolutely.
1: Who's hooking you up with those tickets?
2: 107.1 The Boss.
1: And you know this.
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6: Well, good morning again, everybody. And as you travel on the northbound side of the parkway, looks like we have a little bit of good news here that the express lanes, that accident has just about been taken care of. But in the local lanes, now you do have a delay as well getting through there, but it's not as bad as the express. So still, if you can, divert over to the local lanes and save yourself a little bit of time getting through that accident scene. Now, we're also going to be looking at delays now on Route 9 getting in through Newman Springs Road. Lots of heavy traffic there. Also, as you begin to head out onto the northbound side of the parkway, getting off at 127. A lot of slow traffic, a lot of traffic light delays up and down Route 35, up and down Route 9, and also Route 18 and Mass Transit. Good. I'm Joe Nolan with Traffic 107.1 The Boss.
7: Partly to mostly sunny skies will try to break out for a period of time, but it doesn't look like the clouds are going to try to battle the sun. If that makes any sense. And if that's the case, the thunderstorm threat this afternoon is going to be much lower. Temperatures topping out in the lower 90s on the mainland, 80s at the beaches. Tomorrow looks better in the afternoon. Then Saturday and Sunday, we are cooler, a little bit on the breezy side, but very pleasant. in the Dorcas Weather Center. I'm Maurice Ternay.

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1071 997 in South Jersey. Thank you guys very much for turning us on. It's Greg T. It's Rochelle. You found your new favorite morning show. We got Valerie Seagrave standing by. And of course, we're about to jump into our news headlines, traffic and weather. But of course, everybody's going to be talking about the New York Knicks and that parade. If you're heading on into the city, go New York. Enjoy the Knicks parade today. It's going to be what a party. What a party it's going to be. This is The Boss.

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0: Right now.
2: Good morning. It's 7:30. I'm Valerie Seagraves. Red Banks Marine Park reopens next week. A new life for the space that over a decade ago was damaged from Superstorm Sandy. Red Bank Green has some good information on this. The 2.2-acre park that fronts the Navasink now features a 20,000-square-foot, state-of-the-art, inclusive playground designed to be accessible to children of all abilities. The Knicks championship rings are ready to go, but is there one in the pile for Spike Lee? Fans think there should be.
3: New York Knicks owner James Dolan is on the hook for all of those expensive championship rings. Some fans are asking, though, will Spike Lee get one too?
4: 53 years since New York Knicks have won an NBA championship.
5: How long? Two more.
3: Often called the team's most famous fan, Spike Lee has been a season ticket holder since 1985 and has sat courtside through it all. The good, the bad, and especially the ugly.
2: That's Hunter Farman. Kevin Hart and Stephen A. Smith, just two among those publicly calling for Spike and his hat and his glasses to get a ring. Two people are saved by a local in Barnegat Bay. Their boat capsized near Cedar Run Dock Road Tuesday. This from The Patch Police in Stafford. Crediting the fast actions of the man that saw it happen, James Sprague. His friends call him Diamond. No doubt, Mark Visor, the 78-year-old whose sailboat flipped over, and his 73-year-old passenger both think Diamond is a cut above the rest. And the 18-year-old tourist that was thrown from a runaway horse carriage yesterday in Central Park dies right by Tavern on the Green, people watching in horror. The second horse carriage issue in just over a week, CBS News reports the boy hit his head on the cement. He was immediately rushed to the hospital. The Transport Workers Union, which oversees the horse carriage industry, says it supports a full investigation of the incident. On the 9th, a carriage horse dropped dead in New York City. It had eaten a plant poisonous to animals that was growing in the park. In our next report at 8, guess how much all the confetti that will drop today at the Knicks parade weighs? There's so much, the order was put in for it weeks ago. We'll tell you about that. I'm Valerie Seagraves on 107.1 The Boss.
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1: Jersey traffic and weather
0: together.
6: Well, good morning again, everybody. And as you travel out there on the northbound parkway, still some slow traffic getting through 109 in both the local and express lanes. But according to DOT and the Turnpike Authority, that accident that was there has now been cleared up and out of the way. So all lanes have been reopened. Now, if you're traveling out onto Route 1, though, northbound now, Plainfield Avenue and Edison, there is a crash there in the right lane of three lanes. So you've got two to get by. So that shouldn't be too big of a deal. Route 9 southbound down in Galloway Township, there's a downed utility pole. They had lanes closed there. That would be at Kings Highway and Mass Transit at this point. Jersey

0: Transit trains are on or close to schedule. There is no question that there are more people on them going into the Knicks parade this morning. I'm Joe Nolan with Traffic 107.1 The Boss.
1: Partial sunshine will be with us for your Thursday. We are looking at it's a decent day. It's nothing really to write home about. It's going to be hazy, hot, and humid with an opportunity for some thunderstorms coming our way for the afternoon. I don't think it's a widespread thing, nothing you need to be overly concerned about, but just be aware. As we go into tomorrow, some lingering showers are possible in the morning. We're good in the afternoon. Saturday and Sunday look great. 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In the NorCast Weather Center, I'm Royce Sterling.
2: All right, Nick, thank you very much. It's me, Greg T, with your Boss Sports Update. And today is the day. The trophy comes home to New York City. The New York Knicks are getting ready for their championship parade up the Canyon of Heroes. Parade starts at 10 a.m. It starts in Battery Park, and it'll wind up at City Hall, where, of course, the party will just explode. So many names are rumored to be at the parade. Of course, your Jalen Brunson, Patrick Ewing will be there, Spike Lee, many more celebrities. And over a million fans are rumored to be a part of today's parade up the Canyon of Heroes. Well-deserved, New York Knicks. Enjoy the parade today, everybody. Your Yankees last night, they beat the White Sox 10-5. Your Mets, they beat the Reds 9-1. Your Phillies, they lost to the Marlins 12-4. Your New York Liberty, they beat the Sky 96-95. Which brings us to your Boss Sports lineup for tonight. It's Yankees White Sox at the stadium. First pitch 7:05. The Mets and the Phillies go at it in Philly at Citizen Bank Park. First pitch 6:40. And in golf, your U.S. Open starts today. Can Scottie Scheffler win and complete a career grand slam? The U.S. Open ends on Sunday on Father's Day. And that does it. That is your Boss Sports Update. If you're going to the parade today, enjoy it, Knick fans. It's been 53 years. Rochelle and I will be back right after this.
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0: on at 99.7. It is the Boss. It's Greg T in the morning with Rochelle. And today is the day the Canyon of Heroes, the New York Knicks, show off their championship. Everybody's getting ready. Rumors are that there's going to be over a million people lining the Canyon of Heroes this morning. Parade kicks off at 10 a.m. for those New York Knicks. It starts at Battery Park and it winds up there at City Hall, where they're going to be given the key to the city and all the accolades that comes with it. Oh, my God, Rochelle, the whole city, the whole tri-state area has gone New York Knicks crazy. The fandom is exploding. It's unbelievable. Am I right?
1: Yeah, definitely. And I'm sure Joe's seeing all that crazy traffic, too, that's coming in and out. It's all going to be nuts.
2: To be honest with you, there isn't a lot of traffic going in and out because everybody's taking mass transit.
0: Smart.
2: Because there's nowhere to put your car once you get in there.
0: Yep.
2: You know, in the city, there's no place to go. So, again, you know, you've got a lot of subway stations that are closed and all that downtown. But, you know, they've done this before. They know what they're doing. And getting in and out shouldn't be all that big of a deal. You know, you just have to pack your patience a little bit and just realize that the chances are you're going to be standing in a crowd two blocks away from them.
0: Yeah, you know, I found out yesterday that a lot of these, like, so, you know, again, you know, after I'm here, I go to East Brunswick and I do marketing there, and they were talking about their parking garages that you could take the bus from East Brunswick and go to New York. The thing is, though, the buses, they're only going to go right to Port Authority. Once you're in Port Authority, then it's on your own to try to get to the parade route, because the buses aren't going up there. They'll never get through the crowd. It's going to be crazy.
2: Yep. Well, what you do is if you go to the Port Authority, you then get on a train, a subway, and you go as far south as you can go before they, you know, before you find yourself in Brooklyn.
0: Yeah, this
2: and
0: is
2: then,
0: be so
2: and then, well, you know, I mean, that's a. I did that once.
0: Right.
1: Yeah, I've done it before too.
2: I wasn't paying attention. I'm saying, Jesus, like it's longer than usual.
0: And if you don't know the subway route and you're from Jersey and you're going in just to, you know, root for your team there for the parade, you don't know where you're going to end up. You could be anywhere. Yep. You have no idea where you're going to go.
2: Yeah, and a lot of those subway stations are going to be shut down. Some of them are going to just be bypassed entirely.
0: Wow,
2: so,
0: what a day.
2: Oh, it's going to be great, though. It's going to be a lot of fun. Hopefully, everybody behaves, and it's going to be, you know, it'll be a lot of fun, you know?
0: Yeah. All right, Joe, you going to stick around for the Fast Five with us?
2: Yeah.
0: All right, let's go. Rochelle, it is your Fast Five. Let's do it.
1: All right, the Fast Five on 107.1 The Boss is powered by Plumbers and Pipe Fitters Local 9, now hiring experienced residential journeymen with 5+ years in the plumbing trade. 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Coming in at number 5 is a feel-good story that I saw on TikTok, and I had to share because I thought it was just so sweet. So there's a woman in New York who gave her 91-year-old grandmother a wonderful surprise by showing her a never-before-seen video of her own wedding from 1950. Listen to this.
3: I never knew there were pictures. Wow. Everybody's so serious. Oh, how pretty that dress was. I picked that dress out in Chicago by myself. Look at all the hair I had. Wow.
1: It's so sweet. She got to relive her wedding day for the first time in 70 years. She didn't even have pictures from the wedding, so being able to see this video, I have no idea where the granddaughter got it from, but happened to find this video of Grandma and Grandpa's wedding. Amazing.
0: I would probably imagine that they took, like, pictures, and then, you know, you could
2: put them together.
0: Yeah.

0: And then you can make like a collage with some music. You know, some people are really good with AI where they can actually make the picture come alive a little bit.
1: Yeah.
0: So maybe with the miracle of technology, they were able to put it all together that way. That's what I'm assuming.
1: Well, no, this was actual footage. So the grandmother, I watched the TikTok, the grandmother said that there was no, she didn't have a photographer. They didn't do that. And somebody had happened to take video. They had like an old video camera.
2: And it was the movie camera.
1: Yeah. Wow. Yeah. And so this had been hidden away for years and her granddaughter found it and she did have it like cleaned up for her. She had it digitally restored to show her grandmother, but her grandmother hadn't seen a picture, hadn't seen anything in 70 years.
0: Wow. That is something
1: amazing.
0: That is amazing.
1: Yeah, it was like, it was emotional to watch because you just saw and you could see, you know, I don't know if the husband is still, I'm not sure because she's 91, but it's a very, very sweet video.
0: Yeah.
1: All right, coming in at number four, there's a new report out about occupations with the highest divorce rates. So the highest divorce rates based. I'm like, it's radio, number one.
0: Yeah, radio but DJs, that's right.
1: This was actually surprising to me. Number one on the list was healthcare practitioners. I don't know if that's because
2: of crazy hours.
1: Crazy hours. Yeah. It's got something to do with crazy hours, something like that. That was actually followed by telemarketers.
0: Really?
1: Not sure. Yeah. Massage therapists. I could see that.
0: Sure.
1: Yeah. Bus drivers and press machine operators.
0: I don't understand why are you divorcing a bus driver? The masseuse.
1: Could be long, weird hours too.
2: Yeah,
1: the same thing.
2: Hours. Yeah.
1: Mm-hmm. Yeah. I mean, that it is. It makes it kind of tough. The jobs with the lowest divorce rates are actuaries. Physical scientists and IT scientists.
0: Can I ask you a question? What is an what is it?
1: An insurance. Actuary?
0: Yeah, I don't know what that
1: yeah,
0: is.
1: Yeah, like they deal with numbers and insurance, that type of thing. All right. Yeah, like financial consultants types of things.
0: Don't,
1: yeah.
0: I'm just so stupid.
1: Smart people. Yeah, they're smart people. All right. Coming in at number three, Google just released a list of the most annoying maxing trends. So I don't know if you have heard of this, but on TikTok and Instagram, there's all these maxing trends. So the things that people are trying to max out on. So things that people are searching online in 2026. The most annoying maxing trends that they have found is fiction maxing, which is basically deliberately making things harder or more inconvenient. Nona maxing, which is adopting the lifestyle of an Italian grandmother, and cortisol maxing, which is living in a way that seems designed to maximize stress hormones, like overworking or doom scrolling or sleeping too little. These are things people are searching. I don't know why.
0: I didn't know what maxing is. I'm learning a lot here from the Fast Five today. I didn't know.
1: Right. Well,
0: I maxed out on eating ice cream.
1: The most recent one I think we talked about a couple weeks ago was tan maxing. Like all the kids are obsessed with tanning right now. They're looking at the UV rates. They want it. So they're tan maxing. They're maxing out their tans.
2: Is it just me or would this world be a lot better without TikTok?
0: Yeah. I can't follow it. I don't understand what's going on. I really don't. Wow.
1: Yeah, it's crazy. It's crazy. I don't know about that. All right, here's something else I'm going to teach you here, T. There's a new dating trend out. I know you're always interested at what's going on in the dating world.
0: If I had an extra chance to go around, I would try to see what it's all about. Yes, I would.
1: Yeah. Well, this is something, I don't know if you're going to love this one, but I mean, I guess it makes sense. It's called, I'm going to try to say this right, goblin-timacy.
0: I'm really so, like, instead of today.
1: Yeah, so instead of intimacy, it's goblin-timacy. And the idea is that you're working, instead of like working your butt off to like impress the person that you're going out with, like being the best version of yourself, you're going to show up as a goblin or just you. Like you're not hiding any flaws. You're upfront about your baggage.
0: So they're calling it goblin-timacy.
1: Goblin-timacy. So not that you're a goblin. They're just saying like you're laying it all out there. You're like, hey, this is what I look like with no makeup. I look like Adam Sandler on a regular day. Like I just wear sweats. You're just being real and the person can either take it or leave it. I don't think it's the worst idea. Like,
2: no,
1: I mean,
2: it's a great idea.
1: I mean, because if you're showing up and you're, you know, all dolled up or you're like dressed in a suit or whatever and you never wear that, like you're not really being who you are. So I don't think it's the worst thing. It's a weird name, but I kind of like it. I kind of like the idea behind it.
0: Yeah, maybe it's the name that's throwing me off. That's what that is. Yeah. Yeah, I don't know. But look,
1: the idea is you show up like a goblin, but I'm like, is somebody actually a goblin? Are you really that? You're that bad?
0: Like a goblin. I don't know.
1: All right, coming in at number one, on the heels of Father's Day, someone on social media asked dads what they actually want for Father's Day. You guys are both dads. What do you guys actually want?
0: Joe, what do you want?
3: Be left alone.
0: You know, I got to tell you, I would not mind like a subscription to, let's say, some meat company where I can be sent some.
2: Yeah,
0: I've seen them before.
2: Idea.
0: I can go grilling. I can grill the meat. You know, so yeah, I like a subscription idea. To that. Maybe a new golf shirt, you know, something like that.
1: Yeah, polo.
0: Yeah, polo shirt. But I do like that. I think there's clever subscriptions. Maybe like a bourbon subscription where instead of a bottle
1: that's
0: of wine,
1: a good
0: you
1: idea.
0: Get a bottle of bourbon maybe once a month or something. Like that would be kind of cool. Stuff
1: you're
0: like
1: so
0: that.
1: Creative, T. Look at you. I'm impressed.
0: You know, listen, if your dad smokes cigars, there's always a cigar subscription you can go get into. That's kind of cool to me.
1: Yeah. Those are very cool. Some of the answers that were included in this this poll here were spending time with family, doing outdoor activities like a hike, or personal time for hobbies, so basically being left alone. One dad said he'd like a sword, and another dad said he'd like to not be expected to go out to a meal with his in-laws.
0: Ah, there you go. I like my in-laws. I like my in-laws, and they always eat at fun diners. I like my in-laws. I don't mind going out with them. I swear, I like them.
1: Okay.
0: All right. Well, there you go, guys. That is Rochelle's Fast Five, and look at that. We learned a lot today. I learned words.
1: You did?
0: Yeah, I had no idea what they were. I didn't know anything about it. Maxing, goblin timacy. I'm learning a lot. I learned a lot today.
1: It was an educational Fast Five.
0: I feel educated. I do. All right, Joe.

0: All right, Joe, give it to us. Give it to us straight. Joe, tell me all about the traffic, please. Yeah.
1: All right. Here we go. As you begin to head out onto Route 1, as you start to head up into Edison, there was an earlier accident up there. That has now been cleared. Same thing on the Garden State Parkway northbound. Getting through Interchange 109, there was a crash there a little earlier on. That has now been taken care of. At worst, it's off on the shoulder. And again, as you get through their local and express lanes, everybody now moving along pretty close to the speed limit. Now, if you're heading out onto Route 9, you do have a couple of spots where you got some trouble. Also on Route 36 in both directions, a lot of traffic light delays. Once you get off the parkway and start to head over towards Long Branch, all the way across, you've got a lot of heavy traffic this morning for some reason, much more than usual. Same thing as you travel northbound on 34 and 33, also southbound on 34. It looks like there's an accident in the Collingwood Circle, so that obviously is going to cause all kinds of problems as you get in and out of that area. So 33 and 34, where they're together there, southbound coming away from like Earl and then heading down into the circle, and then northbound on 34 and 33. You have delays on both of those. And again, this because of an accident right in the Collingwood Circle. And Mass Transit, again, Jersey Transit, running right on or close to schedule. I'm Joe Nolan with Traffic, 107.1 The Boss.
2: Clouds and some sun mixed together for your Thursday. Temperatures stopping out in the low to mid-90s. It's going to be hot, it's going to be humid, and potentially a little bit stormy as we go into midday. Cold front approaches. Do those storms actually hold together? Well, the jury's out on that. Just make sure that you are keeping an eye to the sky and your ears open for thunder in the distance. The weekend looks great. Lower 80s, tons of sunshine, low humidity. In the NorCast Weather Center, I'm Nor'easter Nick.
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2: Good morning. It's 8 o'clock. I'm Valerie Seagraves. 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
2: The Knicks are headed next to Washington as New York turns blue and orange today for what is likely going to be the largest fan parade in NYC history. James Dolan hosted President Trump in the owner's suite Game 3 at the Garden, so now comes the return. Trump's a huge Knicks fan, and the team will be the first NBA champions to visit the White House in either of his terms in office. Fun fact for today's parade, the confetti is ready, and all of it weighs about as much as a small car. And there was so much of it needed for the parade today, it had to be ordered weeks in advance. The wrong suspect is identified after an ICE officer

0: Officer is hit by a van. Now the correct man is in custody. Jersey Shore Online reporting. An undocumented resident living in Barnegat Township has been charged with hitting and injuring the federal immigration officer in the getaway, the agent having to fire his weapon. This happened in Stafford Township earlier this week. Federal prosecutors are now saying the Peruvian national, initially identified after the incident, does not appear to be the man now accused in court documents. The C Street Ferry adding that Point Pleasant stop to its services on Fridays and Mondays from Manhattan was highly anticipated, but it's not to be, at least for now. The borough council voting it down, saying that the proper process wasn't set up and followed.
1: They were wrong not to go through the proper channels, but they should absolutely try to come back.
0: Borough residents say members of the council made that impossible. Refunds are being issued for the dozens of now canceled trips. According to News 12, the new service pilot program was due to start tomorrow. And two people are saved from a capsized boat by a local in Barnegat Bay. This story out of the Patch. Police in Stafford credit the fast actions of the man that saw it all happen, James Sprague. His friends call him Diamond. Mark Visor, the 78-year-old whose sailboat flipped over, and his 73-year-old passenger came out of it just fine. Police were alerted to the overturned boat near Cedar Run Dock Road about 4:45 p.m. Tuesday. In our next report at 8:30, the push is on to get the reflecting pool at the U.S. Capitol fixed. What? All that money painting the bottom blue? And guess what? The water's still green. We'll tell you about that. I'm Valerie Seagraves on 107.1 The Boss.
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2: together.
4: Well, good morning, everybody. And again, we're still in pretty good shape as you travel around. We do have a problem, though, and this is going to be at the Collingwood Circle. There is an accident in the circle itself, and as a result of that, you've got delays now on Route 33 heading westbound, on the northbound side of Route 34, and then also on the southbound side where the two are together coming into that circle because of this accident. So you're going to have some issues. It's going to be there for a little while longer until they get this cleared. It actually looks like the crash is on Route 33 just before the circle, but that is the issue here at this point. Now, other than that, Garden State Parkway, way better than it was before, moving along pretty well as you travel northbound. Again, that earlier accident, 138 now, delays as you start to head westbound, getting up and into the Garden State Parkway. If you're on Route 34, same area, again, some delays at that point, and Mass Transit looks good. I'm Joe Nolan with Traffic, 107.1 The Boss.
5: Rise and shine, everybody. Very happy Thursday. We've got hazy, hot, and humid weather on tap across our region. A cold front approaches. That's probably going to be sparking some thunderstorms between 2 and 7 o'clock this afternoon. If you hear some thunder, get indoors. Maybe some lingering showers tomorrow. But we set the course for a gorgeous weekend that you'll want to be outdoors for. This forecast brought to you by friends at Steel Pier, Atlantic City's number one family destination. In the NorCast Weather Center, I'm Nor'easter Nick.
6: All right, thanks, Nick. It's me, Greg T, with your Boss Sports Update. And today, it is the day. New York Knicks fans, get ready. The championship parade up the Canyon of Heroes. It is happening today at 10 a.m. Starts over in Battery Park, and it winds up at City Hall. Your Jalen Brunson, your Patrick Ewing, your Josh Hart, Spike Lee, and all the big names will all be on hand. The party is in full effect today. New York City is going to be jumping. They're predicting a million fans will line the Canyon of Heroes this morning. Enjoy, Knicks fans. The trophy is finally ours. And here we go. Last night, the Yankees, they beat the White Sox 10-5. The Mets, they beat the Reds 9-1. And your Phillies, they lost to the Marlins 12-4. Your New York Liberty, they beat the Sky yesterday 96-95. Which brings us to your Boss Sports lineup for tonight. You got the Yankees and the White Sox going at it again at the stadium. First pitch, 7:05. Your Mets and the Phillies in Philly at Citizen Bank Park, 6:40. You also have the U.S. Open. It starts today. Can number one ranked Scottie Scheffler win the U.S. Open? And if he does, he will complete a career grand slam. The U.S. Open ends on Sunday, Father's Day. And that does it, guys. That is your Boss Sports update. Enjoy the parade if you're going. Rochelle and I will be back right after this.
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4: Rochelle, she's here. I cannot wait.
5: I cannot wait.
4: It's Lisa for Chocolate Carousel. Lisa, I'm so glad you are here with us today. And what do we got? What are we diving into next?
6: Oh, today I brought you some cake pops.
4: Cake pops. We talked to Lisa next.

0: It is 107.1 The Boss and 99.7 in South Jersey. It's Greg T. It's Rochelle. You found your favorite morning show. We love you very much for being here. Thank you. It is 8:13, and we're about to jump into the question of the day. Valerie Seagraves made her way on into the studio, and I know why, Valerie. I know why. Well, yeah. Because we got Lisa from Chocolate Carousel in here with us. Yep. I love it.
1: And the cake pops are out of the box.
0: That's
2: right.
1: So ready to chomp down.
0: Lisa is here today with our cake pops. Oh, my God. There's a plethora. Yeah, I love using the word plethora. There's a plethora of cake pops here. All different designs. I just, who doesn't love a good cake pop? Lisa, thanks for being here with us today.
3: Oh, my gosh. Thanks for having me.
0: We're going to jump into the question of the day, which we know that you'll be able to chime in on, because it has to deal with weddings, and you specialize with wedding cakes.
3: Yes,
0: so
3: I do.
0: Let's get ready to go. Here we go, guys.

0: free.
1: Of the day.
0: Yeah.
1: You call us up, you text it in, and we will let you play.
0: It's just that simple, 732-774-4444. It's up to you guys, the boss audience, to chime in. So, Rochelle, give it to us. What is today's question of the day?
2: All right, so we kind of touched on this a little bit yesterday, but I have a good friend of mine. It's actually Grayson's, his best friend's mom, and she is getting married in August on a cruise. And I was over there with her, and she was showing me dresses, and she picked out this dress that she absolutely loves. But the reason that they're going on a cruise is because they're kind of trying to save money. And, you know, they just want it to be about them. And so she's like, I love this dress, but I just don't want to spend the money on it. So I'm going to figure something else out. Well, the dress looks remarkably close to my wedding dress.
0: Okay.
2: Like, very, very close to it. And I said that. I said, oh my God, that looks like my wedding dress. I said, it's up to you. But if you want it, you can have it. It's sitting in storage. I was going to throw it in the garbage. It's from Kleinfeld. I went to say yes to the dress. Like, it's a legit dress. If you want it, you can have it. And she was so excited. I was like nervous to even say that because to me, I would never do that.
3: Why?
2: Well, because my marriage ended in divorce. And so, like, for me, yeah, I wouldn't do that. But she's like, no, I don't care. I think that's totally fine. So the question today is, do you think it's bad luck to wear someone else's wedding dress, especially if the marriage ended in divorce?
0: Let's go to Lisa from Chocolate Carousel. Lisa, you are the wedding expert. You've made thousands of wedding cakes. What do you think? Is it bad luck?
4: I mean, my initial feeling is it's not the dress's fault.
2: No. No, it's not.
4: I'm not a relationship expert, but I do think the dress is innocent in this. And absolutely. Right now at the moment, I have 4 wedding dresses in my closet from my 2 daughters' weddings. And,
0: yeah.
3: You know, what are you going to do with them?
4: I would love for somebody to take them and use them. I mean, they're absolutely gorgeous. But what can you do with them?
2: Right.
3: You can donate them.
4: You can donate
3: them. You really can, yeah.
0: Well,
3: there are places you can take them, too.
0: So, Val, do you think it's bad luck, Val?
3: Gosh, not at all. You know what? It's only what you make it to be. If you love the dress, who cares? It's your wedding, not the one that failed.
0: Okay,
2: I think
0: that it is bad luck, on the other hand.
3: Why?
0: If, you know, marriage is tough as it is. You don't need to get into a marriage wearing a dress that it already, you know, went on the bride and now ended up on the floor.
2: Like a bad
0: and now
2: juju?
0: Bad juju. And now it's going into the garbage. So I just think the marriage is really tough, and why start up with some bad luck? That's just my opinion. I don't know. So, Rochelle, how do you feel about this?
2: I mean, I kind of feel that way, too, but it's hard for me because the dress is close to me. It's my dress. You know what I mean? So, like, for me, I don't even want to look at it. Like, but for her, it doesn't mean that to her. And so if she's happy with it and, you know, she wants to do it and I can save her some money. And like Val said, it's like getting use out of it. And Lisa said, you know, I wish somebody would take it. Then great. I'm happy that it makes her happy. If that's what makes her happy.
3: If the situation were reversed, Rochelle, and you were in her place and she had the wedding gown and her marriage had ended in divorce, would you not want to wear that dress if you loved it?
0: Yeah, Rochelle.
2: Listen, if I'm getting married again, it's marriage number 3. I need all the good luck I can have. I can't be having any bad juju. Nope. I couldn't wear it. Nope.
0: All right, now it's up to you guys, the boss audience.
4: Okay. It's personal.
0: 732-774-4444. Chime in right now. Text
3: us. Get married
0: us.
3: Naked. Then you don't even have to worry about it.
2: Yeah, that'll make it laugh. Yeah.
4: There's a new trend.
3: Yeah. No, spread some of
2: that's
3: spread.
2: The way to start it off. Absolutely.
3: Spread some of that chocolate carousel cake all over you and just go.
4: Oh, my goodness.
0: All right, now let's turn our attention to Lisa. The microphone is yours, Lisa.
4: Well, hello.
0: Chocolate Carousel in Wall, New Jersey. We love it. We love you for being a sponsor. Tell us all about your cake pops.
4: All right, so I brought you a bunch of cake pops today.
0: Yes.
4: And so tons of flavors. I know that you recently had a birthday.
0: Yes, I did.
4: So I was careful to include birthday cake in your box.
0: Nice.
4: You have cookie butter, strawberry shortcake, lemon, chocolate and vanilla, red velvet, Funfetti, Oreo, Almond Joy, and the little cake cones. They're a cake pop in an ice cream cone. Everybody loves these. We have tons of flavors. We have them in-house every day, at least 25 different flavors. And they're so fun. They're portable. They're great to take to a party. They're 2 bites. They're really great.
3: Just enough, you know?
4: Yeah, just enough. So do you guys know where and how the cake pop originated?
0: No, tell us.
2: No.
4: All right, so the cake pops, they came from the early 2000s, and it was basically a bakery that decided to do these because they didn't know what to do with the scraps that they had left over from cakes.
3: In this country or somewhere else?
4: Yes,
3: in this
4: country.
3: Oh, it happened in the U.S.?
4: Yes.
3: Oh, that's cool.
4: And so they decided, okay, I'll mix these scraps of cake up with some icing, roll it into a ball, make a little cake pop out of it. And, I mean, it's a ball. Honestly, now... You don't have enough cake scraps to do this. If cake pops are so popular, you have to bake to make the cake pops.
3: No.
4: But that's so fun. It's a fun story. And
3: what's
4: it just
3: your favorite
4: came from
3: one?
4: Necessity.
3: Well, yeah, yeah. Does it change like throughout the year? Do you like one better in the cold weather?
4: Yeah, it does. And we always come up with different flavors. I love the cookie butter right now.
0: Yes.
4: But I'm also a chocolate girl.
3: I think there's a little drool coming out of T's mouth. Bless his heart.
0: I like them all. I mean, here's the thing. You know, it's been a big trend all over social media, the dot cakes and stuff. I see that you have a dot cookie cake pop.
4: Yes, that's the birthday cake, and it has the dots all over
0: it.
4: Yes.
3: What are the dots?
4: So if you haven't kind of gotten on that bandwagon, there's a big draw because of TikTok, and I know you guys were talking about this earlier today. A bakery had made these little cakes that were layers of cake and icing in a cup, and then the little nonpareil sprinkles on top.
0: Mm.
4: And this thing went viral, and they're selling like crazy. And we have them in the bakery as well. We make the dot cake, and we even make it in a push pop now, which is really fun. But, you know, I got a little angry about it because I've been doing cake and icing in a cup for like ever. So all of a sudden, it's the
0: like
4: hottest
0: thing
4: new
0: now.
4: Thing, you know?
0: Right.
4: So I was like, you know what? This makes me a little mad because if you don't know me... I'm a little competitive. So I came up with my own idea, which is the carousel cake bucket. And I wanted to mention
0: Rochelle
4: that.
0: Rochelle was talking about the cake bucket.
4: Yes.
0: This is amazing. It's literally
5: it's
0: cake
5: amazing.
0: In a huge
5: amazing.
0: Bucket.
4: It's a 2 gallon bucket of cake. And it's layers of cake and different fillings and frostings and toppings all in a bucket. It's about between 8 and 10 pounds of dessert.
0: Holy.
4: It feeds about 30 people. So it is way more exciting than a dot cake. Lots of flavors going on. It's really cool and cool presentation.
0: Wow.
4: And it comes with a beach shovel for serving. So you just kind of scoop it out, put it in cups, a spoon. So easy. It's perfect for like summer barbecues. Take it to the beach. You know, birthday parties, anything really.
0: I am
3: impressed.
0: How do
3: you cover the top of it even if it tips over? You don't lose anything. How much do you hate going to a party or going to a cookout and you have all the stuff made and you put it, I always put it on the foot of, in the foot under the seat, but
4: exactly.
3: It always slides.
4: It does.
3: And it always gets messed up.
4: So I got to tell you, you show up with one of these cake buckets, you are instantly popular because they're great. I mean, they're you just look at it and you start to water.
3: Oh my God, if I was driving with it, I'd have my finger while I'd be like scooping it.
4: That's
3: out.
4: Why we put a lid on top.
0: Well, there you go.
5: So good.
3: You know
5: so
3: about people
5: good.
3: Like me, don't you?
4: Yeah.
0: Lisa from Chocolate Carousel, we're going to be talking to you more. I have to take a stop right now and do some traffic here, pay the bills around town. And when we come back, we still have your Ed Sheeran tickets to give away because it's Ed Sheeran day today. But and more from Lisa from Chocolate Carousel. Here we go.
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8: Well, good morning again, everybody. And as you travel out onto the area roadways on the Garden State Parkway, really not anything out of the ordinary. In fact, if anything, it looks to be in pretty good shape. Really nothing overly horrible as you begin to travel out onto the northbound side of the parkway. A little slow as you start to get off at 127, but that's about it. And as you get over that Driscoll Bridge, two hands on the wheel. It is really windy. There are some pretty good gusts out there right now, so just be aware of that. If you're heading out onto Route 9, a lot of slow traffic either side of Route 18. And then getting into the Collingwood Circle, we've had some issues this morning. And again, this is because of an accident that's in the circle itself. Route 34 and Route 33 all jammed up coming into it. And Mass Transit at this point, New Jersey Transit trains. The 706 out of Jersey Avenue was canceled, but other than that, everything else in good shape. I'm Joe Nolan with Traffic, 107.1 The Boss.
0: Thanks, Joe, as usual. I appreciate that. All right, guys, get to the phones and get ready. We're about to pay the bills, and then Ed Sheeran ticket. Look, already the phone lines are lighting up. Where were you guys 5 minutes ago when I needed a conversation piece? All of a sudden, we say we got Ed Sheeran tickets, and every single phone line in the house starts lighting up. Guys, I'm going to pay the bills, and when we get back, Ed Sheeran tickets. Get ready. It's right here from 107.1 The Boss.
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0: Okay. You guys ready? Rochelle, are you ready?
2: I am so ready.
0: All right. Give me the countdown, Rochelle, from 3 to 1. Give it to me, and I'm launching us.
2: 3.
0: Yes.
2: 2.
0: Yes.
2: 1.
17: 5. Turn it on and rip the knob off.
18: 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Wait for it.
19: 3.
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19: 2.
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19: 1. Win. Win.
23: Oh my God. Yes.
24: Win. Tease tickets.
0: Here we go. Ladies and gentlemen, boys and girls, children of all ages. Whether you're short, whether you're tall, you found the right place. 732-774-4444. It is Ed Sheeran Day. And we've got your tickets. Ed Sheeran will be at MetLife Stadium. Who wants to go? Get to the phones and dial us up. Rochelle, let them know. When should they start dialing?
2: Dial right now.
0: We got it. Go. Get to the phones. I'm going to get to the phones, and I'm looking for caller 10. It is the boss.
25: When I was 6 years old, I broke my leg

0: Ed Sheeran tickets. It's been Ed Sheeran day here. Oh, my God. I'm so excited. And now, ladies and gentlemen, the moment we've all been waiting for. It is up for Rochelle to choose that random number. Rochelle, where do you want to go?
1: I want to go to line 16.
0: Why 16?
1: I don't know. I feel like I haven't chosen 16 in a bit. I tried to choose a different number every day. I got a little list going here.
0: All right. The person that we're going to choose is behind line 16. Here we go. Ladies and gentlemen, who is behind line 16? Hello, who's this?
2: Hi, this is Caitlin.
0: Hi, Caitlin. Caitlin, where are you calling from?
2: I'm calling from Brick, New Jersey.
0: Caitlin, do you know what you did?
2: What did I do?
0: You are caller 10! You got yourself those Ed Sheeran tickets. They are yours and only yours. MetLife Stadium, September. You
2: I
0: and a friend.
2: The boss every day. Oh. The boss every day. He loves the questions of the day.
0: Oh, that's great.
1: Yay.
0: Well, Rochelle and I are really excited, and thank you very much for listening. And you are going to go to the show. Enjoy yourself. Have a great time. 85,000 screaming fans at MetLife, and you will be in there as well. Pretty cool, right?
2: Oh, this just made the whole end of the year celebration so much better.
0: And it's fantastic. Aww. Fantastic. All right, there's only one more thing for you to do, Caitlin, and that is to tell me which radio station is hooking you up.
2: 107.1, The Boss.
0: And you know this, ladies and gentlemen. We continue to give away more tickets tomorrow and the next day and the next day. Oh, maybe that's the weekend, right, Rochelle? That's
1: yeah.
0: Okay. All right, well, you know what I'm trying to say. All right, it is 107.1, The Boss. Valerie Seagrave standing by. Let's go.

0: right, it is 107.1 The Boss. Valerie Seagrave standing by. Let's go.
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2: First, fast, accurate, local.
1: Right now.
3: Good morning. It's 8:33. We're still running late, but still sounding great. I'm Valerie Seagraves. Red Banks Marine Park reopens next week. A new life for the space that over a decade ago was damaged from Superstorm Sandy. Red Bank Green has some good information on this. The 2.2-acre park, which fronts the Navisink, now features a 20,000-square-foot state-of-the-art inclusive playground designed to be accessible to children of all abilities. The big pirate ship, part of the $4 million overhaul, makes its debut next Saturday. The push is on at the U.S. Capitol to get the water in the reflecting pool back to the correct color. Despite the multi-million dollar upgrade with the new blue paint job on the bottom, the water's green again.
4: I'd ask for my money back because, I mean, if it was supposed to look blue, it's pretty green right now, so.
3: Part of the $14 million spent on the pool improvements went to an upgraded ozone nano bubbler filtration system. The Obama administration spent at least $34 million on a two-year reconstruction project aimed at the stagnant water issue, fixing a leak and keeping the pool from sinking into the land dredged out of the Potomac River used in order to build it. Two people are saved by a local in Barnegat Bay. Their boat capsized near Cedar Run Dock Road Tuesday. This story from The Patch. Police in Stafford credit the fast actions of the man that saw it happen, James Sprague. His friends call him Diamond. No doubt, Mark Visor, the 78-year-old whose sailboat flipped over, and his 73-year-old passenger both think Diamond is a cut above the rest. And the Knicks championship rings are ready to go, but is there one in the pile for Spike? Fans think there should be. Kevin Hart and Stephen A. Smith, just two among those publicly calling for Lee to get a ring, saying if any fans earned it, it's Spike. With those crazy glasses that he wears and those hats, for goodness sake, give it to him. In our next report at 9, the C Street Ferries struck out the new service from Manhattan to Point Pleasant that was supposed to start tomorrow. A no-go for now. We'll tell you about that. I'm Valerie Seagraves on 107.1 The Boss.
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2: Jersey traffic and weather
1: together.
0: Well, heading into the Collingwood Circle, there are still delays as you begin to travel out pretty much all the way around there. A lot of congestion. There was an earlier accident, which it looks like now has been cleared, but still a lot of sluggishness as you get through that area. Now, if you're heading northbound on the parkway, we are slow around exit 89 and then up through 90. And then once you get north of that, a little bit of a delay getting off at 127 and then end up in Union County. We're actually in very good shape right on through Clark and right up and into the Union Toll. Now, if you're out on the 287, better than usual leaving the turnpike up through Metuchen. Looks like an accident, though, as you travel on the northbound side up at Piscataway just between exits 10 and 12. So that'll be a problem for you. And then also, now, it looks like there might be an accident on Route 18 as well, just north of Old Bridge Turnpike, and that's going to impact both directions and mass transit at this point. On or close, I'm Joe Nolan with traffic, 107.1 The Boss.
5: Happy Thursday, everybody. We've got an interesting day ahead. It's going to be steamy, it's going to be hazy, it's going to be hot and humid, temperatures topping out in the lower 90s. We do have a chance of some late-day thunderstorms, or actually probably midday thunderstorms, between 2 and 6 o'clock. That's if everything holds together. I'm not holding my breath. Just keep an eye to the western skies midday. In the Norcast Weather Center, I'm Nor'easter Nick.
0: All right, Nick, thank you very much. It's me, Greg T, with your Boss Sports Update. Now, if you are headed to the parade, because today is the day, Nick fans, yep, it is championship parade up the Canyon of Heroes. It starts at 10 a.m. It starts at Battery Park, and it winds up at City Hall. Rumored over a million people be lining the parade route. But this just in from Joe Nolan, it has just been reported that the NYPD, they have confirmed that they are now, there's no more pens available for people to even be in Lower Manhattan. So they are like turning people away from Lower Manhattan. That's how many people are headed down to see the New York Knicks. It's just going to be a wild time. But if you're headed there, they are already closing down streets and everything and roads and turning you away. That is really something else. All right, last night you got your Yankees. They beat the White Sox 10-5. Your Mets, they beat the Reds 9-1. And your Phillies, they lost to the Marlins 12-4. Your New York Liberty, they beat the Sky 96-95. And that brings us to your sports lineup for tonight. Tonight, where they're all kind of back at it. Yankees, White Sox at the stadium at 7:05. Mets are winning Philly to take

0: on the Phillies at Citizens Bank Park at 6:40. You got your golf U.S. Open that kicks off today. Can Scottie Scheffler win it all and complete a career Grand Slam? We're going to find out later on. And of course, it is Knicks Day in New York City at the Canyon of Heroes. All right, guys, that does it. I'm Greg T. Rochelle and I are back with Lisa from Chocolate Carousel right after this.
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0: Boss, 99.7 in South Jersey. What he said, can you hear me? It's Greg T with Rochelle in the morning, and we got Lisa here from Chocolate Carousel. It's just, I checked out, I'm like, you're on there?
1: I think so.
0: All right, now you're on. I got so much going on here in the studio. We're giving away Ed Sheeran tickets. I'm eating cake pops here. We got Billy Idol screaming at me. It's just a lot happening here. Lots going on. Rochelle, I'm telling you, what a day to be broadcasting from our Michigan studios. You are missing out.
2: I don't want to talk about it. I don't want to talk about it. First of all, I love Lisa, so I'm like sad that I'm not there.
1: I am sad as well. I miss you. Miss you so much.
2: I know. I miss you too. And also, cake pops are amazing.
0: Right.
2: So
0: I swear.
2: But it's fine. She's at 2510 Belmar Boulevard Road in Wall. I can go and get my cake pops anytime.
1: Absolutely.
2: I need to.
1: There's plenty for you there. Come
0: that
1: on
0: is
1: down.
0: True. Well, right now we usually dive into the Rochelle report, but I feel like we're kind of got to move it along here and talk to Lisa a little bit more about what's going on at Chocolate Carousel. What do you think, Rochelle?
2: I think that's a much better idea.
0: In that case, I'm sorry. In that case, here we go. All right, now we're back. All right, so talk to us about Chocolate Carousel.
1: All right, so thank you. I you know, we're doing something together with the boss, and I wanted to talk about that because it's starting on Monday.
0: Oh, what are we doing?
1: So everybody knows about Cake Slice Saturday, right? And if you don't, you should.
0: Right.
1: Cake Slice Saturday happens at Chocolate Carousel.

0: the third Saturday of every month, and it's an open house from 11 to 2. We always have a theme, and we have cool cakes that match the theme. And, you know, it has everything. We even trademarked the event. But one thing we were missing was a jingle for Cake Slice Saturday.
1: Ooh.
0: Right? You got to have a jingle. So we're going to be running a contest for the next 3 weeks, starting on Monday, on The Boss. You go to the website, 1071theboss.com, and you can vote for the Cake Slice Saturday jingle. There'll be take one and take two, and you can listen to both, and you can vote. 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So we're going to let the listeners help us to choose the jingle. And of course, once you vote, you'll get randomly entered into a contest to win 2 free cake flights at Cake Slice Saturday and a $50 gift certificate to Chocolate Carousel. So even just coming on to vote, you get in the contest and you get to come down and have some free cake with us.
1: Lisa from Chocolate Carousel, you are the winner today. You are the winner. You are the winner. Rochelle, did you know about the jingle contest at theboss.com?
2: I'm going to be honest. I got to go in last week and I did a little sneak peek. So I did know about it. And I think it's super fun. I love it. And like Lisa, you guys have a jingle like just for Chocolate Carousel, which like the first time I heard it, I was like, I don't know how I feel about it. And now I walk around singing it in my house.
0: So it like, is catchy.
2: It's so catchy. So I love that you guys are doing this. I think that's so much fun.
0: And they're both really fun. I can't wait to hear what people think about it. I have been walking around singing the Cake Slice Saturday jingle. So, you know, I hopefully everybody loves them.
1: So then on
2: Monday.
1: Do
2: you have a favorite already?
0: I have a favorite. I have a favorite. Yes, I do. Okay. But I don't want to sway people, so I'm not going to share.
1: Oh, but on Monday, we got to play them here. We have to play them on the radio so we can tell people to go to the website and go vote on them. So we need to have them here in studio, right, Rochelle? We got to play them on the air so that the audience can hear these jingles.
2: I think that's a super fun idea.
1: Yeah.
2: That's a super fun idea.
0: Let's
2: love
0: do it.
2: It.
0: All right, I love you guys.
1: All right, so I got to talk to, I have to talk to whoever's uploading all the music for the website, and I got to tell them to send it to me so I can have it here for Monday, and we'll, you know, play it for the boss audience, and we'll figure it all out from there, and we'll start voting, and oh, that's great. I love it. That's fantastic. Lisa, you're very inventive. Very good.
0: You know, you got to make it fun, right?
1: Yeah,
0: it can't
1: just
0: all be about work. And you know, it's cake and icing and cake pops and brownies. Like, it can't be bad. So you got to have fun with it.
1: I have a question for your cake pops. And now, during the song before, I was chewing down on a really good cake pop here. It's so rich and, like, creamy. And yet, I think, like, people think when they eat it, like, it's still raw. But it's not raw. Can you explain why a cake pop tastes the way it does?
0: Yeah, absolutely. I mean, we get that all the time where people say, are they raw inside? They're not. They're truffle-like consistency. I mean, that's on purpose. So the cake is fully baked before we even start to make the cake pops. And then we make it into crumb, mixing it with different flavors and fillings on the inside. And that's what gives it that creamy consistency.
1: Mm.
0: And we roll them into balls. They do have to set up.
1: Yes.
0: And once they do, we dip them in chocolate, top them. And I mean, they're just like a little bite-sized piece of heaven.
1: Oh my goodness.
3: Get in my belly.
1: That's right. I want to eat them all. Get in my belly. No truer words. All right, guys. So check her out. She is Lisa, the owner of Chocolate Carousel, located right in Wall, New Jersey. What's the address, Rochelle?
2: 2510 Belmar Boulevard.
1: There you go, guys. Know it, lock it in, and go. And again, for Father's Day, you can go on down and grab some of those great big cupcakes. Oh, the Guinness-filled cupcake
0: there.
1: Oh,
0: yeah.
1: Oh,
2: yeah.
1: I mean, they're always coming up with something new at Chocolate Carousel. So, guys, enjoy yourselves. Head on down to Chocolate Carousel and go get your dad something. Maybe a wedding cake. Maybe some cake pops. Or maybe a cake in a bucket. I mean, there's so many things you could do there. There's so much at Chocolate Carousel.
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4: Together.
6: Well, very heavy and slow now in both directions on Route 18 as you start to come into the area of Old Bridge Turnpike. There is an accident there. The southbound delays go almost all the way back to Route 1. And if you're heading northbound, not too bad, just the usual stuff. But so it's obviously on the southbound side right at Old Bridge Turnpike. So that's going to be a new problem for us. I imagine that probably will be there for a little while. Now, as you head northbound on the parkway, about what you'd expect, some slow traffic getting through exits 89 and 90. And then on Route 9, just north of Route 18, there are some delays and mass transit at this point. Everybody on or close. I'm Joe Nolan with Traffic, 107.1 The Boss.
7: Clouds and some sun mixed together for your Thursday. Temperatures topping out in the low to mid 90s. It's going to be hot, it's going to be humid, and potentially a little bit stormy as we go into midday. Cold front approaches. Do those storms actually hold together? All the

0: Jury's out on that. Just make sure that you are keeping an eye to the sky and your ears open for thunder in the distance. The weekend looks great. Lower 80s, tons of sunshine, low humidity. In the Norcast Weather Center, I'm Nor'easter Nick.
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0: 1071. It is the Boss and 99.7 down in South Jersey and everywhere you are in that free Boss app. It is Greg T in the Morning with Rochelle. And it's gone bonkers in New York City. We're seeing it on the TV behind me. Over a million people have crowded mm-hmm. in now. And the NYPD is now, pushing people away. They can't fit. You would think in New York City, you could fit as many people as you want, but
1: yeah.
0: you can't even push people in there anymore. It's unreal what's happening.
1: Yeah, it looks like New Year's Eve. So if you're trying to picture what this looks like, if you can't see, it looks like New Year's Eve. I don't know if people are wearing diapers like they do on New Year's Eve or what, but once you're in there, you're in. You're not going anywhere. So this is nuts. It's crazy.
0: It is really nuts. It is. And they're going to be coming down the Canyon of Heroes. Oh my gosh. It's going to be just great. And guys, let's take ourselves back to when the Knicks did it, when they won the championship.
2: 5 seconds remaining. Fox to Wemby. Wemby tries a three, puts it up, off the mark. Ananobi the rebound. It's over. It's over.
0: Yes.
2: Knicks fans, this is not a dream. Woo! Your long
1: yes.
2: run has ended.
1: So Boy, fun.
2: Cry after 53 years, the Knicks are finally NBA champions once again.
0: Just awesome. They took us all by surprise and just took us to another dimension. We're all just gone crazy. And even if you're not a Knicks fan, I'm not the biggest basketball fan. Rochelle, are you a big basketball fan?
1: No.
0: Right.
1: No, I wish I were a bigger fan, but I will tell you, and I'm not, I don't want to say I just jumped on the bandwagon, but I really did because they were just so much fun to watch. It was such a fun series. It really was.
0: I'm so with you. You couldn't help it. You could not help it, but to jump on board and be a part of, Knicks fandom and how crazy it was. So this is it, guys, man. It is just going to be wild. And honestly, from the TV, what I'm seeing right now, it is just crazy in New York City right now. Absolutely nuts. All right, guys, it is 107.1 The Boss. You got more with Greg T. and Rochelle. We're still here, not going anywhere.

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1: First, fast, accurate, local.
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2: Good morning. I'm Valerie Seagraves. The wrong suspect is identified after an ICE officer's hit by a van in Stafford. Now the correct man is in custody. Jersey Shore Online's reporting this. An undocumented resident living in Barnegat Township's been charged with hitting and injuring the federal immigration officer in a getaway, the agent firing his weapon. That all happened earlier this week. Federal prosecutors now say the Peruvian national, initially identified after the incident, does not appear to be the man now accused in court documents. Two people are saved from a capsized boat by a local in Barnegat Bay. This story from The Patch. Police in Stafford credit the fast actions of the man that saw it happen, James Sprague. His friends call him Diamond. Police were alerted to the overturned boat near Cedar Run Dock Road about 4:45 p.m. Tuesday. The C Street Ferry struck out. Adding that Point Pleasant stop to its services on Fridays and Mondays from Manhattan was highly anticipated, but it will not be, at least for now. The borough council voting it down, saying the proper process to set up was not followed. Borough residents say members of the council changed the ordinance months ago, making that impossible.
3: They were wrong not to go through the proper channels, but they should absolutely try to come back.
2: Refunds are being issued for the dozens of now canceled trips. And the stage is set.
4: We are the New York Knicks. We are the New York Knicks. We are the New York Knicks.
2: The Knicks are headed to Washington as New York turns blue and orange today. James Dolan hosted the president in the owner's suite game 3 at the Garden. So now here's the return. Trump is a big Knicks fan, and the team will be the first NBA champions to visit the White House in either of his terms in office. Fun fact for today's parade, the confetti is ready, and it all weighs about as much as a small car. That's your news. I'm Valerie Seagraves on 107.1, The Boss.
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0: going this Friday Eve, and then, yeah, mm-hmm. it's all about the weekend, baby. It's all about the weekend.
1: Yes.
0: And, of course, Father's Day is on Sunday.
1: Mm-hmm.
0: You know, we didn't really talk much about what do dads want for Father's Day. Maybe tomorrow I'll come up with a funny list of gifts that you can get dad for Father's Day.
1: Yeah, you can do that. Well, I also had it in my Fast Five a little bit, but I mean, you know, what dads actually want, you never know.
0: Well, hey, there's a story that is out.

0: today, and it just got kind of overshadowed, you know, with all the other things that are going on, and the Knicks and the parade and just other. But it's the Obama Foundation. They've announced the lineup for the Obama Presidential Center grand opening ceremony, and it's actually happening today at 11 a.m.
1: Yeah, it is, and you can watch it. It's going to be live streamed, and there's tons of performers that are going to be there.
0: Right.
1: I mean, it's really cool. I watched an interview just quickly on TikTok, and Obama was on there, and he got emotional talking about this new center that's opening. But
0: sure.
1: The performers include Bruce is going to be there, and I mean that makes sense. Christina Aguilera, Common, Eddie Vedder, Jennifer Hudson, John Legend, Mark Anthony, I think I read, The Roots, Stevie Wonder, U2, Bono. It's basically just a concert is what it is. It's huge. It's huge.
0: It's really going to be just amazing, a really great event. So again, like Rochelle said, it'll be streaming, so you'll be able to see that as it's all happening. But that's something awesome to really be watching. And it just completely got overshadowed by so many other things that are happening in the news. We just completely overlooked it. Wow.
1: I know. Yeah. It should be really cool to watch. I'm sure if you don't catch it live, there'll be reruns everywhere,
0: and it'll be all over every
1: social media
0: platform. That's right. Absolutely. That's right. But of course, you'll be watching the parade, which kicks off in less than an hour. The New York Knicks championship ticker tape parade up the Canyon of Heroes, starting at Battery Park, going all the way down to City Hall. And it starts in less than an hour. And already I've been watching it on the little TV here behind me. And
1: yes.
0: There's got to be, as they said, rumored to be a million people. It looks like that. Some of the camera angles that we're getting from these helicopters high above, it's amazing. I can't believe how many people are there for the parade. It's absolutely stunning. Just stunning. Wow. It's
1: really
0: going to be
1: cool.
0: A time. It is. it's going to be a time. It's going to be crazy.
1: Yep,
0: oh, man.
1: Absolutely.
0: The party. Right.
1: I'll be watching warmly from my bed. I'm not. I those people who are over. I mean, that's great. Have fun, but that's going to be a day. That's a day.
0: It's the safest spot to be. That's for sure.
1: Yes.
0: All right, guys. Back to your music. It is 107.1 The Boss.

0: Let me go around the table and introduce everyone.
1: It's Greg T. It's Rochelle. It's 107.1 The Boss.
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0: I got something for you. Now, you said earlier that you may be, you know, taking a little bit of a nap this afternoon, laying around in the bed there.
1: Always. I'm always trying to take a nap. If the kids will let me, I mean, that's the main priority in life is to nap.
0: Well, I got something for you to start streaming. You ready for this?
1: Oh, yes, absolutely.
0: All right, so Netflix, I don't know if you saw the story. Netflix came out and announced they have a original action thriller, and it is one of the biggest streaming hits ever on Netflix, right? It is, Rochelle, get this, it is a non-English movie that has got over 91 million views already.
1: What?
0: 91 million, yep.
1: Wow. And it's that is it all? It's all subtitled then?
0: Yeah, exactly. All subtitled. Yeah. So it is an action thriller,
1: extraterrestrial.
0: Yes, that's it. Thank
1: terrestrial.
0: You.
1: Yeah.
0: Has officially climbed to number 4 on Netflix all-time most popular non-English movie list with over 91 million views. They said, think Taken meets The Raid as a former soldier battles a massive conspiracy to find her missing son. So they want to know, has anybody seen this before? It's just, it's unbelievable. It's a Netflix 109-minute original action thriller.
1: All right, well, that doesn't sound like one I can watch while I'm trying to take a nap, though, T. That sounds like one you got to read the whole screen, but it does sound interesting.
0: It really does. It really and truly does. I think it sounds great. I may just jump into it. I mean, if 91 million people are viewing it,
1: yeah.
0: Something's. I mean,
1: it's gotta be all right. It's gotta be all right.
0: That's what I'm saying. Hey, you know, we are still giving away tickets all month long, all the way to 4th of July. We've got more of Rochelle and Greg T's tickets. Thank you to Builders General. Thanks, TJ. We do appreciate you. We've got more tickets for you to go see Guns N' Roses and Bon Jovi and Train. Today was Ed Sheeran Day. But speaking of Bon Jovi, John Bon Jovi just, you know, he is reassuring his fans that he is fully recovered from his vocal cord surgery. You remember? Remember that, Rochelle?
1: Yeah, I saw that. He did an interview, and we actually posted a little piece of it on our Instagram story yesterday. And he was just saying he's so thankful for his crew mates and all the doctors, and he really feels like he's better than he was before, which is good because he's kicking off his tour and a residency in Madison Square Garden in just a few weeks on July 7th.
0: And so we've got those tickets for you.
1: We do.
0: So we are reassuring you that if you got tickets to the Bon Jovi show, he will be fine, ready to go. So enjoy yourselves at the Bon Jovi show. A lot of great concerts this summer. Honestly, we're just really a ton, a slew of amazing artists that are going to be performing here in the local tri-state area. So, all right, back to your music. Let's go. It is 107.1 The Boss. Yeah.

0: 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I'm Greg T. She's Rochelle. Rochelle, good morning.
1: Good morning.

0: Got your cornflakes? Poured your coffee?
1: Breakfast is the most important meal of the day.
0: It's time for Greg T in the Morning with Rochelle, right here on 107.1 The Boss.

0: Moss. Good morning, guys. Greg T in the morning with Rochelle. And Rochelle, everybody is wearing them now. I just saw that the CEO of Snapchat on CNBC. Don't even ask me why I was watching the financial channel. I have no idea.
1: But I know why you were Mr. Stock Market. I got it.
0: One can only dream about being so rich one day. One can only dream. But so the CEO of Snapchat is debuting these glasses that I guess are basically like, you know, you can film stuff as you walk. They dim when the sun hits them. They're cool, but there's so many new companies that are coming out with them, and they're not cheap at all. And the Snapchat glasses are $2,000.
1: Really?
0: Yeah.
1: That seems excessive. The Meta ones are only like $500.
0: That's what I'm saying.
1: They're like Ray-Ban looking ones. So that seems a little. Ooh, I just Googled them. They're ugly. Yeah, oh, they're so really, ugly.
0: I agree.
1: Oh, they're so ugly.
0: But
1: oh,
0: you're right. But bad. Everybody's coming out with them. And I find that all these, everybody, like even like my nephew's got a pair. He's got these Meta. I think they're Oakleys or something like that.
1: Yeah, they have. Yeah, Meta has them on Oakley and on the Ray-Ban. Ralphie, our night guy, has the Ray-Ban ones.
0: Right.
1: And his are actually really cool looking. And they don't really look like smart glasses per se.
0: Right.
1: These ones, I don't know who helped them design these, but these are not good. These look like big, ugly, like goggles of some sort. These are terrible.
0: Yeah, I agree.
1: And $2,000. I mean,
0: and
1: seriously?
0: He was sitting there on CNBC acting like, look at these beautiful glasses. They're so amazing. Everybody wants them. And I'm like, nobody wants them. Nobody wants them.
1: Nobody wants that. I mean, why are these so special? Do they do something different than the other smart glasses?
0: You know what? I should have read up on that before we started talking about it. I don't know. But you know what? Listen, if you guys are wearing these new type of glasses, you know, text us. What are they all about? Why do you like them? 732-774-4444. What brand do you have? I would like to know more about it. These sunglasses, this technology that's in our eye, I think eventually everybody's going to be having them. They're all going to come out. We're all going to be wearing them. Eventually, yeah. Everybody will.
1: I think you're probably, they are cool. They do some cool things. And I think you're right. We probably all will eventually have them, but not these ones. These are ugly.
0: All right. Those are ugly, though. All right, guys. Really, text us. Let us know which ones you guys are wearing. I'm really interested in this. I am. All right, guys. Back to the music. We got a little bit more time left.

0: I tell you, Rochelle, I think it was a great job we did today.
1: I think so. It was really fun. I mean, we love Friday Eve, so I think, you know, good spirits, lots of fun. Absolutely.
0: And how are we not going to have a good time when our friend Lisa from Chocolate Carousel stops in with all of her goodies? Oh, my God.
1: It's always a good day when Lisa is here. Absolutely.
0: Right. I know that she's in the car listening right now. Lisa, we love you. Thank you so much for being here. Ladies and gentlemen, honestly, you got to go to Chocolate Carousel. And don't forget, Father's Day is this coming Sunday. So go to Chocolate Carousel and get him a bunch of goodies. He is going to love it. She's located right in Wall Township. It's Chocolate Carousel. We thank her very much for being a sponsor here for our morning show. We love you, Lisa. Thank you. So without any further ado, there's not much left to do, though, Rochelle. So if you would just do... Well, what are your plans for today? What are you going to do now?
1: What is today? Well, so

0: I let Lola's boyfriend spend the night, so he's still here. So I'm going to wake up all the children at some point and probably make breakfast. And just kind of, we're going to hang out today. So I think the kids want to go go-karting. I don't know how I feel about that, but we'll see. We might go do some go-karting and batting cages and stuff.
1: Did the storm pass by now? Are you done? I know you said earlier that in Michigan, you guys were hit really hard with some rain yesterday. Is that washed
0: so
1: away?
0: Yeah, we still are expecting some rain, but it's like 30%. So I'm hoping that it'll hold off. We'll see. It's not going to be a great day. It's supposed to be like windy and only high like 72 here. So it's, you know, it's not fantastic. But I can't have all three of these kids in the house all day. It'll make me crazy. So we gotta go do something.
1: I get that. All right, Rochelle, let's end today's show.
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6: Jersey weather.
7: Nor'easter Knicks latest forecast for Thursday. Lovely day for a parade. Go Knicks. Looking forward to next season. Chance of showers and thunderstorms between 2 and 5 today. Cloudy, then gradually becoming mostly sunny with a high near 94 today in some areas. Tonight, cloudy, low around 70. Juneteenth, mostly sunny with a high

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0: 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It's Michelle at work. 107.1 The Boss is the home for your VIP experiences. We get you this close to the stars. Congratulations to Crystal in Keensburg and Renee in Middletown. They are our VIP winners to go backstage and meet Everclear. They're also going to get an intimate acoustic performance, photos with the band, autographed their works. They're going to be rolling like superstars with Art Alexakis and Everclear. This is at the Starland Ballroom on Saturday. Show is going to be happening Saturday night. Tickets are still available. Still to come in the next 15 minutes, we pregame for the Totally 80s Saturday night. Speaking of Saturday, with Dead or Alive and Fine Young Cannibals next.
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107.1 The Boss. It's Thursday. Fireworks every Thursday night at Jenks and Point Pleasant. Of course, weather permitting. You got to check the weather reports and check Jenkinson's socials to see if that's still happening tonight. 107.1 The Boss.

that's a mighty long time. But I'm here to tell you, there's something else. The afterworld. A world of never-ending happiness. You can always see the sun. Day or night.

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4: Nor'easter next latest forecast for today. Hot today. Highs in the low 90s. Breezy, slight chance of showers, and a chance of thunderstorms. 67 tonight. Juneteenth, a high of 83 under sunny skies. Boss HQ.

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0: 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The Atlantic Highlands Fireman's Fair happening on Simon Lake Drive, Atlantic Highlands. 107.1 The Boss is going to be there. There's going to be a Ferris wheel, cotton candy, live music, and of course, The Boss roadies and plenty of prizes. Who knows? 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Still to come in the next 15 minutes, we are setting the table for lunch and we're doing a little rain dance. We don't want any rain on our graduation parade today.
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107.1 The Boss. Congratulations to the class of 2026. Graduation day. I can't believe it. I have a graduating senior. No more arguments over homework. No more checking power school. Moms, dads, we did it. 107.1 The Boss.

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2: Good afternoon. I'm Valerie Seagraves. The wrong suspect is identified after an ICE officer's hit by a van. Now the correct man is in custody. Jersey Shore Online reporting. An undocumented resident living in Barnegat Township's been charged with hitting and injuring the federal immigration officer in the getaway, the agent firing his weapon. This was in Stafford. Earlier this week, federal prosecutors now say the Peruvian national initially identified after the incident does not appear to be the man now accused in court docs. The C Street Ferry struck out, adding that Point Pleasant stop to its services on Fridays and Mondays from Manhattan was highly anticipated, but it will not be, at least for now, the borough council voting it down, saying the proper process to set up was not followed.
3: They were wrong not to go through the proper channels, but they should absolutely try to come back.
2: Refunds are being issued for the dozens of now canceled trips. The new service pilot program was due to start tomorrow. The teenage tourist thrown from a runaway horse carriage in Central Park yesterday dies right by Tavern on the Green, people watching in horror. The second horse carriage issue in just over a week, CBS News reports the boy hit his head on the cement. He was rushed to the hospital. On the 9th, a carriage horse dropped dead in the city. It had eaten a plant poisonous to horses that was growing in the park. Two people are saved from a capsized boat by a local in Barnegat Bay. This story from The Patch. Police in Stafford crediting the fast actions of the man that saw it happen, James Sprague. His friends call him Diamond. Mark Visor, the 78-year-old whose sailboat flipped over, and his 73-year-old passenger came out of it just fine. Police were alerted to the overturned boat near Cedar Run Dock Road about 4:45 p.m. Tuesday. The push is on at the Capitol to get the water in the reflecting pool back to the correct color. Despite the brand new multi-million dollar blue paint job on the bottom, the water is green again.
4: I'd ask for my money back because, I mean, if it was supposed to look blue, it's pretty green right now, so.
2: Part of the $14 million spent on the pool improvements went to an upgraded ozone nanobubbler filtration system. The Obama administration spent at least $34 million on a two-year reconstruction project aimed at the stagnant water issue, fixing a leak, and keeping the pool from sinking into the land dredged out of the Potomac River used in order to build it. And what's next for the Knicks?
5: We are the New York Knicks. We are the New York Knicks. We are the New York Knicks. We are the New York Knicks.
2: After today, the team is headed to Washington as New York turns blue and orange. James Dolan hosted President Trump in the owner's suite game 3 at the Garden, so now the return favor. Trump is a big Knicks fan, and the team will be the first NBA champions to visit the White House in either of his terms in office. Fun fact, the confetti in the parade weighed about as much as a small car and had to be ordered weeks in advance. That's your Boss News Update. I'm Valerie Seagraves. Nor'easter Knicks' latest forecast is next on 107.1, The Boss, and 99.7.
6: Jersey weather.
7: Nor'easter Knicks' latest forecast says hot, low 90s, breezy, chance of showers and thunderstorms, partly cloudy tonight, 67, Juneteenth, 83, sunshine. Boss HQ.

1071 The Boss and 99.7 FM anywhere on the free Boss app. This afternoon, my youngest is going to walk across the stage and get her high school diploma. As a mom, it's one of those moments that makes you stop and wonder where the years went, right? Journey started with a backpack bigger than she was in kindergarten and where it's ending today. Proud beyond words. Congratulations to the class of 2026 and my peanut, Alyssa. 1071 The Boss.

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107.1 The Boss. It's Michelle at lunch. And you know what I'm thinking of right now? All those packed lunches, all those early mornings, cheering from the sidelines, choir, concert, school plays, the Disney trip, watching her sing in Disney Springs, crossing the finish line. But there's more adventure.

0: 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Anywhere on that free Boss app. It's Michelle Amabile. No more pencils. No more books. School's out for summer, as Alice Cooper would say. Class of 2026, graduation day. So you're looking for a cake? Chocolate Carousel and Wall can make a perfect cake for you. They could put the picture of your graduate right on there, and they can work with you to make delectable treats for your party. Also, delectable treats, a tasty tray of treats for your office. 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
3: 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Now, when this band came out, their first song was actually the name of the band. 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
1: Jersey weather. Nor'easter next Thursday forecast, Monmouth and Ocean counties. Breezy, mostly cloudy, chance of thunderstorms, highs in the low 90s, 70 tonight, Juneteenth, Friday.

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Sad week for Chicago fans. Walter Parizader, the saxophonist responsible for the vision of Chicago, has passed away at the age of 81. He's playing with the Angels in rock and roll heaven right now. 107.1 The Boss.

0: 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And Monmouth County is going to be celebrating in a big way. Next week, the Monmouth County 250 Semi-Quincentennial Parade. If you can pronounce that properly, you know, my hat's off to you. Middletown Arts Center on Church Street, starting at 12:30, going until 2:30. 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I can't think of a more American band than Bon Jovi. Got them coming up next.
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107.1 The Boss. Now, Father's Day is the first day of summer. What are you getting, Dad? Another tie? How about a bathing suit? The season for it. 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

107.1 The Boss. Chrissy Hynde of the Pretenders wants to go to more concerts, but she's annoyed that people spend most of the show on their phones. If there's one artist she wants to see this year, it's this woman, Liz Phair.

0: 107.1 The Boston, 99.7 FM. That's it for me, Michelle Amabile. Gonna be crying at graduation today. Crying happy tears, joyful tears, and celebrating the fact that I'm not getting any more robocalls anymore. Tom Petty and Kane coming up.
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71 The Boss. It's Michelle. 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

You're going to love this line. I'm just watching all these videos from tourists who are here for the World Cup. This guy's from Scotland, and he's just enamored with Americans, how friendly everybody is. And he ended his video with this line. The headlines will show you a country, but the Americans will show you America. Isn't that great?

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1: The hot new food item for the summer, blue wieners. Or hot dogs, if you insist. Blue. I was just thinking, now it's not just the balls that's blue. Anyway, blue. How do you get a blue wiener? Well, you boil it for 15 minutes in blue Gatorade. This is a TikTok thing, but of course it is. They turn an amazing blue color and are packed with electrolytes, these blue wieners. I'm sorry. It looks like someone pulling out a blue dog turd out of a bowl of grossness and then putting it into a bun. It looks nasty. I don't know how it tastes. I haven't tried it. But tool or rule on the blue wieners. 732-774-4444. Make them for your kids. They probably like them. Vote now.
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11: I don't want to jinx it, but it looks like a perfect weekend. 68 tonight, 80 tomorrow. Then for Saturday and Sunday, about 85. Sunshine, warmer in some other spots. Right now, Howell's 86, Seagirt 83.

Making blue hot dogs this summer. Tool or rule, 732-774-4444. Vote now. Yeah, boiling your hot dogs in blue Gatorade is the thing, I guess.

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2: We are discussing this girl on TikTok who says that you're supposed to boil your hot dogs, your wieners, in blue Gatorade. And they make blue wieners. And so, tool or rule. Duncan Union Beach said, rule, really? Rule, if ever I'm boiling Gatorade and eating hot dogs, I could probably take all the extra nutrients I can fit in there. Nutrients? The lips and buttholes have nutrients? It's a hot dog. Virginia said rule, but hard to explain the blue mouth. And is it shrink-wrapped? I don't know. You guys got jokes, though. Dan said rule, blue wiener, call me Papa Smurf. Mark in Aberdeen said blue weenie? Oh, hell no, tool. Shelly Staten Island said tool, more TikTok trash. And Donna said rule. She also makes them with Monster, so you guys can have a Monster wiener.
3: There's one rule.
4: I rule.
2: Yeah, that's what you voted. Rule. I'm surprised. Enjoy your blue wieners this summer. Foreplay at 4 is on the way. We'll celebrate some birthdays.
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2: Good afternoon. I'm Hunter Farman with your 4 o'clock Boss News Update. It was a good Samaritan to the rescue in the waters of the Barnegat Bay earlier this week after a sailboat reportedly overturned near Cedar Run Dock Road. Jersey Shore Online with more on this. A nearby resident, James Sprague, jumped into action, taking his own boat out into the water to reach two men who had gone overboard and safely bring them back to shore to be evaluated by first responders. The sailboat was later recovered and removed from the water. It was parade day in New York City as the Knicks traveled down the Canyon of Heroes and fans lined the streets of Manhattan for what

0: is hopefully not a once-in-a-lifetime event.
1: We waited without ever knowing if this day would come, and we waited because we knew deep down in our sick, suffering hearts that it would. New York City, this team has done it. The New York Knicks are NBA champions.
0: Each Knick received a key to the city, NYC's highest honor. The ceremony also featured a performance from Alicia Keys and confetti cannons, capping off what has been days of celebration since the team won the NBA title over the weekend. For the first time since March, the national average price of a gallon of gas dropped just slightly below $4 following this week's ceasefire agreement between the United States and Iran. Oil prices also fell to about $80 a barrel, still higher than the $67 price point from before the war began, but well below a one-time high of $120. And a Toms River man pled guilty this week to distributing cocaine throughout Ocean County and now faces a decade in prison when he's sentenced in August. 38-year-old Keith Morse admitted to possessing between a half and 5 ounces of cocaine with intent to distribute between parts of 2024 and 2025. Charges against another man, Philip Tarver, who may have worked with Morse, remain pending. Now with your latest forecast, here's Nor'easter Nick.
2: Hey, good afternoon, everybody. We've got hazy, hot, and humid conditions. Temperatures right now are hovering in the lower 90s on the mainland, 80s at the beaches. We have an opportunity for some scattered thunderstorms coming our way. Certainly not everybody is going to see them, but just be weather aware, and especially if you hear thunder off in the distance, get indoors. Temperatures tomorrow down into the 80s, chance of some lingering rain in the morning. Saturday and Sunday look good, partly sunny. Both days, lower humidity. In the NorCast Weather Center, I'm Nor'easter Nick.
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4: Jersey traffic and weather
3: together.
5: All right, let's start where we always start. Pretty much 287 southbound. Traffic slow from exit 6 in Piscataway down to exit 3 in Edison. Northbound delays there run from exit 8 to exit 12 in Franklin. Route 18 southbound backed up from New Brunswick down through East Brunswick. And Route 9 northbound traffic is moving slowly between Sayreville and Old Bridge. Mellow start to it. 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
5: Celebrating birthdays on the countdown. We'll start with Darren Arthur Reed, who's turning 63 years old today. Who the hell is that? Better known as Dizzy. To us, Dizzy Reed from Guns N' Roses, who, I found this interesting, he's the longest-standing member of the band besides Axl Rose. He joined in 1990. And yeah, I know that was after Slash and Duff and everybody, but he never left, unlike the other guys. He's been with Axl for 36 straight years. Wow, he deserves an ice cream cake. Get that man a Fudgy the Whale. He has been through hell and back. Happy birthday, Dizzy, 63. 107.1 The Boss, number 4. Take me down.

0: number 3.
1: Birthdays today. So happy 55th to Nathan Morris. He's the leader of Boyz II Men. And you got to love how he started the band. Out of pure rock and roll rebellion, and my teacher didn't support me, so I showed him later on in life. He was bored in history class, as we all were, in 1988, so he started to sing. Teacher told him to shut up. He says no and started to sing louder. And then a classmate, Mark Nelson, joined in. The two got kicked out of class, but they bonded so well, they kept singing, formed a band. That's a great story. I'll Make Love to You is number 3. It's 107.1 The Boss, 4 Play at 4.

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1: Number two.
0: Birthdays today, so happy 84th to Sir Paul McCartney, a living legend. Or is he? Let's ask Google. Did Paul McCartney die years ago and get replaced by some other guy named Billy?
2: No, Paul McCartney is not dead and hasn't been replaced. That idea comes from the Paul is dead theory, which claimed he died in a car crash in 1966.
0: Yeah, I don't know. I've gone down that rabbit hole. There are some compelling arguments to be made that Billy is Paul. Well, whatever. Happy

0: four.
1: Number one.
2: All right, so this artist isn't celebrating a birthday today, but his wife is. And that's close enough because it gives me an excuse to play this song. You haven't heard this song in I don't know how long. You probably forgot this song existed. The woman whose birthday it is Emma Heming Willis, wife of Bruce Willis, who's, you know, suffering in his own right now. He's got some form of dementia, Alzheimer's, or I've seen it in print. I don't think I can pronounce it. Remember Respect Yourself? Yeah, this was a big hit. Bruce, number one.

0: Bruce Willis, number one on the Foreplay, 107.1 The Boss. That's the best thing about the Foreplay. 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Big hit, too, by the way. Number five in 1987. 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
0: 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Southbound on the parkway up north, traffic slow between exits 129 and 129. 27 in Woodbridge, got a 2 mile delay there. 287, their usual traffic, you know, southbound, backed up from exit 6 at Piscataway down to exit 3 northbound. The delays run from exit 8 in Piscataway up to exit 12 in Franklin. Route 18 southbound slow from New Brunswick through East Brunswick, and Route 9 northbound, you'll find your usual delays between Sayreville and Oldbridge.
3: Jersey weather.
0: 68 tonight. Tomorrow, let's see, we'll do partly cloudy later. Starts with some possible showers and some definite clouds. 80 for tomorrow's high. Saturday and Sunday look gorgeous, man. Mid-80s, plenty of sunshine. Belmar, 86. Brielle's, 85. It's 86 here at Boss HQ.
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Breakwater Beach, a 5-pack. 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

1071 The Boss, South Jersey 99.7 FM, 7 minutes away from winning. You are not the Motley Crue. The Motley Crue.

Caller 10 right now, 732-774-4444. Let's get you into our boss. So this is an up-tempo song. We're supposed to be all excited. Boss Listener Appreciation Party. Woo-hoo. No, it's going to be a great time. It always is. Breakwater Beach, Seaside Heights on June 23rd. Did I say the number? I'll say it again. 732-774-4444. Caller 10 to win. It's the boss.

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2: Hey, who's this?
1: Sally Mack.
2: Sally Mack?
1: Yeah.
2: You're the winner.
1: Oh, well, thank you. I appreciate it.
2: We appreciate you, and I know that you text all the time. You text all the shows. You're a big Boss fan, so I'm glad that you're going to go to our listener appreciation party.
1: Yeah, so am I. So am I.
2: 5 packet passes. It's happening Breakwater Beach, Seaside Heights. June 23rd is the date.
1: That's great, King. Thank you.
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4: Jersey traffic and weather
3: together.
2: Southbound on the parkway, let's go with this. Stop and go traffic from exit 91 and brick down to exit 83 in Toms River. That's an 8-mile delay. And southbound on the parkway, expect a smaller slowdown between exits 129 and 127 at Woodbridge. That's a 2-mile backup. And then your usual delays on 287 both directions and Route 18.
4: Jersey weather.
2: 68 tonight, partly cloudy later tomorrow. After a cloudy start, high of 80. Then the weekend looks perfect. Mid-80s, sunshine, can't ask for more. Right now, Ocean Grove, 86. 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
2: Good afternoon. I'm Hunter Farman with your 5 o'clock Boss News Update. Officials in Asbury Park have unanimously passed a resolution which bans the construction of data centers within

0: the city, also calling on Governor Mike Sherrill to implement a statewide moratorium, noting the impacts that data centers have on the electrical grid and residents' wallets. The patch cites Mayor John Moore, who said that every town across the state needs to get this right before it's too late. Deputy Mayor Amy Quinn later added that the state needs to step in with real standards before development outpaces what towns can manage. Well, the New York Knicks got their well-earned parade through the streets of Manhattan today. And on the stage outside City Hall, owner Jim Dolan promised more to come.
1: So thank you for supporting our team. We're going to keep working to bring you even better basketball, although it's hard to imagine that we'd get much better than this. But we will, right, fellas? And thank you again for your support.
0: Mayor Mamdani called it a gift for the city to be brought together by pure, unfiltered joy. Head coach Mike Brown said the team believed in themselves all season long and made sacrifice after sacrifice along the way to becoming champions. The National Park Service continues to battle algae buildup in the Lincoln Memorial Reflecting Pool in Washington, D.C., just days after the completion of a White House-requested multi-million dollar renovation project. Workers were seen pouring hydrogen peroxide into the water, which had turned green, and scraping the bottom of the pool. CNN cites an Interior Department official who called the algae residual from reactivated supply lines. And the ever-popular Nothing Bundt Cakes is expanding across New Jersey, set to open three new locations by the end of the month, including one on Route 72 in Manahawkin. The bakery has become renowned for their handcrafted cakes, which come in all different kinds of flavors. They already have locations in Monmouth, Ocean, and Middlesex counties. An exact opening date for the new Manahawkin location has not been announced. Now with a look at your latest forecast, here's Nor'easter Nick.
2: Just be on the lookout for some scattered showers and thunderstorms coming our way for the afternoon. Not everybody's going to see them. Cold front approaches. That cold front's going to be bringing our temperatures down tomorrow. Any thunderstorm that does form could pack a punch with some strong winds and frequent lightning and all that kind of stuff. Weekend looks beautiful. Temperatures in the 80s. Low humidity. In the NorCast Weather Center, I'm Nor'easter Nick.
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4: Jersey traffic and weather
3: together.
5: Southbound on the parkway, you got some stop and go traffic now from exit 91 and brick down to exit 83 in Toms River. That is an 8-mile delay. Kind of normal though, right? Parkway southbound north, expect a smaller slowdown between exits 129 and 127 at Woodbridge. That's a 2-mile backup. 287, the usual southbound traffic slow from exit 6 and Piscataway down to exit 3. Northbound, your delays are from exit 8 up to exit 12. Route 18 southbound slow from New Brunswick through East Brunswick. And Route 9 northbound, delays between Sayreville and Old Bridge.
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1071 The Boss, 99.7 FM, South Jersey. It's the Kane Show. 7:24 a.m. is when the viewing pens filled up for the Knicks parade. If you weren't there by 7:24, you were SOL. You know what, out of luck. Isn't that crazy? Some people tried to sleep over, like on the bleachers, but cops made them leave, which I don't think is fair. If you got the wherewithal, if you got the gumption to sleep overnight in New York City, let them stay. It's The Boss.

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2: 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So southbound on the parkway, stop and go traffic from exit 91 and brick down to exit 83. That's an 8 mile delay. Parkway southbound up north, smaller slowdown between exit 129 and 127 in Woodbridge. 2 miles worth of backup there. 287 southbound traffic, you're slow from exit 6 at Piscataway to exit 3. Northbound, delayed from exit 8 to exit 12. Route 18 southbound, slow, the usual spot. New Brunswick through East Brunswick and Route 9, same deal. Northbound, delays between Sayreville and Old Bridge.
3: Jersey weather.
2: Real nice. 68 tonight, maybe. I think Nor'easter Nick was saying maybe a thunderstorm, maybe a shower. Depends where it pops up. Partly cloudy later tomorrow, high around 80. Then the weekend looks like a lot of sunshine, mid-80s. Bradley Beach is 86. Tom's River, 89. 88, Boss HQ.
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Motley Crue tickets in 7 minutes. That's right. And not just two or three. Four pack of Crue tickets. They're playing PNC on July 31st. 7 minutes away. Stand by. It's the Boss. No.

Caller 10 right now, 732-774-4444. I got four tickets for you to see Motley Crue. The Crue playing PNC on July 31st. By the way, Summer Alive.

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2: Hi. Who's this?
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2: Jillian, you win.
1: 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So excited.
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1: Amazing. Thank you so much.
2: You're welcome. It's July 31st. All right.
1: You can
2: go. You can go. What day is that? What day is that on?
1: I don't know, but I'm going to be there.
2: You got an infectious laugh. All right. Let's see. July 31st. That's a Friday. Oh, that's perfect.
1: Awesome. That is amazing. Way better than a Monday, right?
2: Someone's getting drunk.
1: No.
2: Jillian, who's Jersey's classic concert connection?
1: I can't even say it. 1071 The Boss.
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4: Jersey traffic and weather together.
2: All right, we got a crash. Route 18. It's northbound at Paulus Boulevard in New Brunswick. All your lanes are open, but southbound traffic is slow from New Brunswick through East Brunswick. Southbound on the Parkway, stop and go from exit 91 and breakdown to exit 83 in Toms River. 8-mile delay. Southbound on the Parkway, traffic slow from exit 130 to 127 in Woodbridge. That's a 3-mile backup. 287, the usual southbound slow traffic from exit 6 down to exit 3, northbound from exit 8 up to exit 12, and Route 9 northbound delays between Sayreville and Oldbridge.
4: Jersey weather.
2: 68 tonight, about 80 tomorrow. Afternoon sunshine, and then weekend looks nice. Mid-80s, sun. We'll take it. Long Branch, 87. Forked River, 89. It's 89 here at Boss HQ.
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2: Good evening. I'm Hunter Farman with your 6 o'clock Boss News Update. It was a good Samaritan to the rescue in the waters of the Barnegat Bay earlier this week after a sailboat reportedly overturned near Cedar Run Dock Road. Jersey Shore Online with more on this. A nearby resident, James Sprague, jumped into action, taking his own boat out into the water to reach two men who had gone overboard and safely bring them back to shore to be evaluated by first responders. The sailboat was later recovered and removed from the water. It was parade day in New York City as the Knicks traveled down the Canyon of Heroes and fans lined the streets of Manhattan for what is hopefully not a once-in-a-lifetime event.
3: We waited without ever knowing if this day would come, and we waited because we knew deep down in our sick, suffering hearts that it would. New York City, this team has done it. The New York Knicks are NBA champions.
2: Each Knick received a key to the city, NYC's highest honor. The ceremony also featured a performance from Alicia Keys and confetti cannons, capping off what has been days of celebration since the team won the NBA title over the weekend. For the first time since March, the national average price of a gallon of gas dropped just slightly below $4 following this week's ceasefire agreement between the United States and Iran. Oil prices also fell to about $80 a barrel, still higher than the $67 price point from before the war began, but well below a one-time high of $120. And a Toms River man pled guilty this week to distributing cocaine throughout Ocean County and now faces a decade in prison when he's sentenced in August. 38-year-old Keith Morse admitted to possessing between a half and 5 ounces of cocaine with intent to distribute between parts of 2024 and 2025. Charges against another man, Philip Tarver, who may have worked with Morse, remain pending. Now with your latest forecast, here's Nor'easter Nick.
4: Any thunderstorm that popped up earlier on is done and gone and out of here. We are looking at a pleasant night ahead. We still have the opportunity for some lingering showers around for the first part of tomorrow. Then we're better in the afternoon. Saturday and Sunday look great. Lower to middle 80s, partly sunny, low humidity. I'm a fan of it. In the Norcast with the Center, I'm Nor'easter Nick.
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0: Jersey traffic and weather together.
1: Biggest backup right now is southbound on the parkway between exits 91 and 83 in Toms River. Traffic stop and go for about 8 miles there. Southbound on the parkway, 3 mile delay between exits 130 and 127 up in Woodbridge. And 287 southbound traffic, you are slow from exit 6 down to exit 3 in Edison. Northbound, your delays run from exit 8 up to exit 12 in Franklin. 603, Kate Show. Appreciate you listening, as always. 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

thanks for listening longer in any one of our gorgeous Jersey Shore towns. We are littered with beauty here, but not everywhere in New Jersey. Reddit's got a thread. They wanted people to name the worst city in America. One New Jersey city got named. Which one was it? Oh, did I hear Camden? You said Camden. I heard a lot of Camdens. Yeah, Camden. Someone said it was the, let me get the quote, the absolute zero of New Jersey. That's an apt description. It's the boss.

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1: 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All right, southbound on the parkway, biggest backup is there between exits 91 at Brick and 83 in Toms River. Traffic stop and go for about 8 miles or so. Southbound on the parkway up north, 3 mile delay between exit 130 and 127 in Woodbridge. Turnpike outer roadway southbound got some debris on the road right near interchange 10. The left lane is blocked in Edison. I had to deal with that on the way down here on the parkway. Maybe you did too, right around like 117 or something. 287, southbound traffic slow from exit 6 in Piscataway down to exit 3. Northbound delays run from exit 8 up to exit 12. And Route 9 northbound traffic is backed up between Sayreville and Old Bridge.
0: Jersey weather.
1: We'll start with the really good. This weekend's going to be awesome. Low humidity, low to mid 80s, a lot of sunshine. Tomorrow's high about 80 with some sun coming out later on in the day. 68 tonight. Asbury Park, 86. Tuckerton, 87. It's 88 at Boss HQ.
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107.1 The Boss. A lot of disappointed Knicks fans today. Waiting 3 hours to get close to the parade, and cops never let them close. Here's them breaking through the barrier. There's like thousands of people and like five cops trying to hold them back. It ain't gonna work, dude. There they go. Let them enjoy the day. It's The Boss.

1071 The Boss, big weekend for Toy Story 5. That's out. Tom Hanks just found out that Woody's got a last name. Yeah, it's Pride. Same as Jesse. So they're related, probably brother and sister. It's The Boss.

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0: together.
2: Biggest problem isn't that big of a deal, which is nice. It's stop and go traffic for 8 miles southbound on the parkway down by exit 91. That's in Brick and exit 83 in Toms River. Also, southbound on the parkway up north, you got a 3 mile delay between exits 130 and 127. And some debris on the right shoulder. This on the turnpike, outer roadway southbound near interchange 10 up in Edison.
3: Jersey weather.
2: Gorgeous weekend on tap. I don't want to jinx it, but that's the way it looks right now. 68 tonight, and then tomorrow, partly cloudy later on in the day. Cloudy start, 80 the high. Saturday, 85 with sun. Sunday, about the same.

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2: Good evening. I'm Hunter Farman with your 7 o'clock Boss News Update. Officials in Asbury Park have unanimously passed a resolution which bans the construction of data centers within the city, also calling on Governor Mikey Sherrill to implement a statewide moratorium, noting the impacts that data centers have on the electrical grid and residents' wallets. The patch cites Mayor John Moore, who said that every town across the state needs to get this right before it's too late. Deputy Mayor Amy Quinn later added that the state needs to step in with real standards before development outpaces what towns can manage. Well, the New York Knicks got their well-earned parade through the streets of Manhattan today. And on the stage outside City Hall, owner Jim Dolan promised more to come.
3: So thank you for supporting our team. We're going to keep working to bring you even better basketball, although it's hard to imagine that we'd get much better than this. But we will, right, fellas? And thank you again for your support.
2: Mayor Mamdani called it a gift for the city to be brought together by pure, unfiltered joy. Head coach Mike Brown said the team believed in themselves all season long and made sacrifice after sacrifice along the way to becoming champions. The National Park Service continues to battle algae buildup in the Lincoln Memorial Reflecting Pool in Washington, D.C., just days after the completion of a White House-requested multi-million-dollar renovation project. Workers were seen pouring hydrogen peroxide into the water, which had turned green, and scraping the bottom of the pool. CNN cites an Interior Department official who called the algae residual from reactivated supply lines. And the ever-popular Nothing Bundt Cakes is expanding across New Jersey, set to open 3 new locations by the end of the month, including one on Route 72 in Manahawkin. The bakery has become renowned for their handcrafted cakes, which come in all different kinds of flavors. They already have locations in Monmouth, Ocean, and Middlesex counties. An exact opening date for the new Manahawkin location has not been announced. Now, we'll look at your latest forecast. Here's Nor'easter Nick.
4: Any thunderstorm that popped up earlier on is done and gone and out of here. We are looking at a pleasant night ahead. We still have the opportunity for some lingering showers around for the first part of tomorrow. Then we're better in the afternoon. Saturday and Sunday look great. Lower to middle 80s, partly sunny, low humidity. I'm a fan of it. In the Norcast with the Center, I'm Nor'easter Nick.
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5: Couple after 7. My name's Kane. Thanks for hanging out. Classic hits and more. 52 minutes of music coming again.

What do you want for Father's Day? I'm looking over this list of what Dad said. You know what they said? Time with family. That was like the first top five or six answers. Nobody even said anything. Well, up until 14, the pressure was.

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5: Jersey weather.
6: You'll wake up tomorrow and see the clouds and think, oh, no. But don't worry, the sun comes out later on. High of 80 tomorrow. Weekend looks great. Sunshine by 85 for both days. Red Bank 87, Seaside.

Taylor Swift on 107.1 The Boss. Boy, people were mad at first. They thought Taylor was cashing in on her wedding, selling tickets. Well, it's at the Garden. I mean, she could. She'd sell the place out times four, probably. But no, that was just a rumor. She's not.

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